0: 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Hey, I said hands off.
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There's new shoes. I can't wait. I am Keith Stevens. Welcome to your weekend. Got a lot planned for the weekend. You're going to be productive, right? I know. Friday night you is always good. Sunday night you, not so good. I get it. Believe me. Billy Joel from The Strangers moving out.

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0: Cyndi Lauper, there's True Colors. I am Keith Stevens. Welcome to the show. And, of course, everybody talking about the World Cup that began yesterday and really gets rolling this weekend with a lot of games on Saturday and especially on Sunday. The tournament goes all the way through July 19th. 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
9: For Troy and the Wiregrass, cloudy tonight, low 74. Sunny tomorrow and Sunday, 30% chance of afternoon showers both days. 30% chance tomorrow night as well. High 95 tomorrow, low 75 tomorrow night, and high 93 on Sunday. But for tonight, clouds, no rain for Troy and the Wiregrass on Classic Hits 94.7.
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0: Eddie Money, take me home tonight. I'm Keith Stevens. You know, during the days of the pandemic and the couple of years after, the movie business seemed like it was kind of quiet, not a lot of blockbusters. But man, now I feel like we're in the groove. You got Disclosure Day out today with Steven Spielberg that I'm determined to see this weekend to avoid spoilers that I know are going to crop up online. And then next Friday, you get Toy Story 5. Back-to-back weekends like the old days.
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0: Bad company and can't get enough, Funky Stevens. So do your kids find old TV shows on these streaming services and then do the binge thing? A couple of years ago, both of my kids, they watched endless, and I mean endless episodes of The Office. You know, that's what she said. Yeah. And then they did Friends, like a lot of folks did. And now my my youngest daughter is hooked on The Big Bang Theory. Because every time I go leave for the studio, I hear it in the background. I'm like, oh, it's another episode.
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3: Hundreds of thousands of acres in the U.S. are able to produce crops due to irrigation. Some of the earliest known uses of irrigation, though, date back to 3500 B.C. Ancient civilizations would use a series of dikes, levees, and canals to divert nearby rivers to water their crops. In fact, some of the most primitive forms of irrigation were manually taking buckets of water and bringing them to the destination by hand. Certainly, technology changed that as we moved to the United States and modern agriculture. Now, irrigation covering thousands of acres each year. This is the Southeast AgNet.
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1: Fox News, I'm Tom Graham. The U.S. and Iran are close to signing an agreement aimed at ending the war. Iran's foreign minister posted on X the deal. It's never been closer, but there are discrepancies.
2: Iranian media is reporting that Iran would get billions of dollars up front at the signing. The vice president of the United States, J.D. Vance, said not so fast, posting to Truth Social, quote, "The Iranians are not receiving any cash and no funds are being released for simply signing a deal or attending a meeting."
1: Fox's Lucas Tomlin. Team USA set to kick off against Paraguay this evening in their first game of the 2026 World Cup at SoFi Stadium in Los Angeles.
3: The U.S. looking to shock the world with a miracle on grass. The message to the team from head coach Mauricio Pochettino has consistently been, why not us?
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4: weather. For Troy and the Wiregrass, cloudy overnight, no rain, low 74. Sunny tomorrow, 30% chance of afternoon storms, high 95. 30% chance tomorrow night, low 75. And sunny Sunday, 30% chance of afternoon storms, high 93. But for tonight, just cloudy, low 74. For Troy and the Wiregrass on Classic Hits 94.7.
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Rick Springfield, Jesse's Girl in front of another weekend. I am Keith Stevens. Here's a group that is going to embark on their farewell tour here in 2026, and they would be Orleans.

0: We'll keep playing all these great songs for as long as you want to listen. 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

0: There's ZZ Top and Legs, one of their biggest ones on MTV. I am Keith Stevens. World Cup mania continues. Even the pregame is intriguing to me. They had a couple of commentators yesterday that'll be a part of the crew, and one is Thierry Henry, who played for Arsenal, one of the big England clubs in the early 2000s. In fact, 18, that was so good, they were called the Invincibles because they went undefeated. Zlatan was a great European player, both of them commentating. And then we have Alexi Lawless, who played in the early days of MLS. I love seeing those early days of MLS videos because the shirts were so floppy and polyester. They look so comfortable.
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16: For Troy and the Wiregrass, cloudy tonight, low 74. Sunny tomorrow and Sunday, 30% chance of afternoon showers both days. 30% chance tomorrow night as well. High 95 tomorrow, low 75 tomorrow night, and high 93 on Sunday. But for tonight, clouds, no rain for Troy and the Wiregrass on Classic Hits 94.7.
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0: Mr. Big, to be with you, I'm Keith Stevens. Sorry, from Glamour. What do you think about people who allow their dogs to kiss them on the lips? I guess we're divided a tad. Two-thirds of us don't like the idea of doggy kisses, but that means the other third don't mind smooching their doggy.
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0: Steve of the Band and Jet Airliner, I'm Keith Stevens. Welcome to your weekend. Good news if you like to sing along with the songs on this radio station. Drivers who sing along to the radio are more alert and less tired behind the wheel than those who don't. Well, think about it. You know, sometimes when they say you're tired, you should take a nice deep breath. Inhale, exhale. Good for your system. Well, singing does that.
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2: In specialty crop news on the Southeast AgNet, I'm Clint Thompson. U.S. Secretary of Agriculture Britt Rollins testified at a June 4th hearing recently with the House Committee on Agriculture and discussed a variety of topics, including one brief discussion with Florida Congresswoman Kat Kamick about disaster assistance. The two first discussed the Disaster Assistance Act that would aid Florida farmers following last January's freeze event. But then the two discuss how the USDA can streamline and change within the agency when disaster strikes. It's an important question considering how vulnerable Alabama, Georgia, and Florida are to hurricanes every year.
3: I think what I have learned, first of all, we have an extraordinary team. Our undersecretary has been at this a long time, the entire team. But when you're working with 50 different states, with 50 different agricultural industries and needs, the back and forth sometimes takes a little too long. And I've asked the team to really come back to us for the next round to figure out how to cut out. You know, I think I was going back and forth with one of the congresswomen from the Northeast, and it got a little loud. But at the end of it, there were 27 meetings between the state and our team to get to a yes. That's not fair to our farmers. I think we have to be fair to the taxpayers, make sure the dollars are being spent wisely. So there has to be some real intention in it. But we've just got to be more efficient on both sides, both the states and the USDA team that works this through.
2: The Southeast also recently experienced a drought of historic proportions this year. Those wanting to know more about what disaster assistance programs are available by the USDA can look on the Farm Service Agency website. For more information, see specialtycropgrower.com. I'm Clint Thompson with the Southeast AgNet.
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1: Fox News, I'm Tom Graham. The U.S. and Iran are close to signing an agreement aimed at ending the war. Iran's foreign minister posted on X, the deal has never been closer, but there are discrepancies.
2: Iranian media is reporting that Iran would get billions of dollars up front at the signing. The vice president of the United States, J.D. Vance, said not so fast, posting to Truth Social, quote, the Iranians are not receiving any cash and no funds are being released for simply signing a deal or attending a meeting.
1: Fox's Lucas Tomlin. Team USA set to kick off against Paraguay this evening in their first game of the 2026 World Cup at SoFi Stadium in Los Angeles.
3: The U.S. looking to shock the world with a miracle on grass. The message to the team from head coach Mauricio Pochettino has consistently been, why not us?
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4: Here's a TBF update. There will be a Flag Day observance on Sunday from 3 to 5 at the Bicentennial Park. It's free. 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
4: 4.7 weather. For Troy and the Wiregrass, cloudy overnight, no rain, low 74. Sunny tomorrow, 30% chance of afternoon storms, high 95. 30% chance tomorrow night, low 75. And sunny Sunday, 30% chance of afternoon storms, high 93. But for tonight, just cloudy, low 74. 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

ACDC, you shook me all night long. I'm Keith Stevens. Weekend in front of us, and you know it is the last weekend of spring. I know it gets confusing because of Memorial Day, everybody says, well, it's the unofficial start of summer. That's why they call it the unofficial start of summer. Summer officially starts next weekend. There you go.

0: Survivor, high on you. I am Keith Stevens. Survivor in the 80s. That is kind of the Survivor 2.0, different from the Eye of the Tiger version from a couple of years prior. Speaking of the 80s, Ferris Bueller is celebrating its 40th anniversary this week. I know I can't believe it either. One of those movies I've seen many, many, many times. New book coming out on Tuesday. It's called Ferris Bueller, You're My Hero, the story of the world-famous Day Off.
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12: For Troy and the Wiregrass, cloudy tonight, low 74. Sunny tomorrow and Sunday, 30% chance of afternoon showers both days. 30% chance tomorrow night as well. High 95 tomorrow, low 75 tomorrow night, and high 93 on Sunday. But for tonight, clouds, no rain for Troy and the Wiregrass on Classic Hits 94.7.
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0: Dan Hartman from the 80s guilty pleasure movie known as Streets of Fire. I'm Keith Stevens.
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0: There's Whitney. I want to dance with somebody who loves me. I am Keith Stevens. And that song actually has become a little bit of a sports anthem. You know where she goes, woo, that part. That's as much as I'm going to replicate that on this show. Today was National Red Rose Day. Much like the song, every rose has its you-know-what. It was also National Great Dane Day. You're keeping your carbs in check. National Jerky Day and National Button Battery Awareness Day. That's the kind of thing you put in your key fobs.
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10: 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District 1 Commissioner LaWanda Green-Bell is hosting a Pike County District 1 meeting Saturday from 11 till 10 at the Meeksville Volunteer Fire Department on County Road 7714. All of District 1 is invited. Nobody talks more about South Alabama than us.
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10: For Troy and the Wiregrass, cloudy overnight, no rain, low 74. Sunny tomorrow, 30% chance of afternoon storms, high 95. 30% chance tomorrow night, low 75. And sunny Sunday, 30% chance of afternoon storms, high 93. But for tonight, just cloudy, low 74. 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

0: Boston, long time. Hopefully your weekend will last long, although they seem to go by way too quick. All right, we're talking a lot about the World Cup that began yesterday. World Cup winners walk away with a ton of money. The winners pay out $50 million, the largest single prize in World Cup history. Runner-up takes $33 million, pretty good. Third place, $29 million. Fourth place, $27 million. And the rest can make up to $100,000.
1: 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I'm Doc Kirby. Here's a pair of book bits. Two new romance novels from Revel, a division of Baker Publishing Group. First, All Booked Up by Melody Carlson. Reva Owens finds herself in a quandary after her beloved husband dies. Her home is a Victorian house that's been in her family for three generations, but it's too big and expensive to maintain with her limited funds. She doesn't want to sell it or move or pack up her hundreds of books, but her daughter was pushing her to do just that. A chance conversation in a support group for single women gives her an alternative: rent out the spare bedrooms. After the first housemate moved in, it doesn't take long to fill the other empty rooms. But it's very different having a mix of women living in the same building. Wendy Brewer is an ex-hippie with a nice brother, Marcus, who's a handyman. Laurel Wright is a grieving divorcee with a cat. Fiona Harris is a Celtic musician who works for her brother's bistro. And Kitty is a hairstylist. It's an adjustment for them all, and Kitty is especially a trial. But they believe that God is in this, so they plan to make it work, even though it's challenging at times. This is a lighter-hearted novel that I usually enjoy, but there's a reason Melody Carlson has sold more than 7.5 million books. She's a great storyteller. Book number two, Harbor Point, a Hope Harbor novel by Irene Hannon. A preteen Devon Lee left home with her mom to pursue ballet, leaving her dad and sister Lauren in Hope Harbor. Devon has enjoyed a world-class career as principal dancer with a prestigious New York company. However, she regrets the distance it created between her and Lauren, who she hasn't seen since her father's funeral 13 years ago. Now the prima ballerina dashed back home across the country to the hospital where Lauren is struggling back from a coma. Her summer off will now be spent tending to her sister, if she lives. Happily, Lauren will recover, albeit very slowly, and there's a lot of resentment and anger to overcome. Meanwhile, a 9-year-old girl in Hope Harbor, grieving the loss of her mother, hears about Devon and wants to take ballet lessons. Her father, millworker Aaron Steele, is reluctant to approach Devon until he meets her. She is stunning. And Aaron's boss, Martin, has been left by his wife of many years because he emotionally closed out her and their college-age son, Lucas. He realizes it's his own fault. But what can he do to win her and Lucas back? God is working behind the scenes to solve all these broken and lonely hearts. This is Irene's 70th novel and the 12th Hope Harbor book. Harbor Point, a Hope Harbor novel by Irene Hannon, and All Booked Up by Melody Carlson, both from Revel, a division of Baker Publishing Group. I'm Doc Kirby. That's a pair of book bits.
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1: Fox's Lucas Tomlinson at the White House. A children's lemonade stand in Boston is robbed. The hunt for the suspects underway.
2: Cops say two children were engaged in the time-honored American tradition of setting up a table and selling lemonade when a pair of suspects robbed their sales, reported to be about $50. Authorities say the suspects are themselves young, about 14 and 11 years old.
1: Fox's Eric Sean. 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
3: 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For Troy and the Wiregrass, cloudy tonight, low 74. Sunny tomorrow and Sunday, 30% chance of afternoon showers both days. 30% chance tomorrow night as well. High 95 tomorrow, low 75 tomorrow night, and high 93 on Sunday. But for tonight, clouds, no rain for Troy and the Wiregrass on Classic Hits 94.7. Stillman Martin had been invited to preach at church some hours from his home, but his wife was ill. His young son asked, "Father, don't you think that if God wants you to preach today, he'll take care of mother while you're away?" When Stillman returned after preaching, his wife had written the words to "Be Not Dismayed," and he wrote the music that night. God can use every circumstance to teach us to trust him more. 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
8: This is Steve Flowers. I've listened to WTBF all my life. I'm now a regular participant on the morning show. Having been involved with Alabama politics for many decades, I'm often asked by many political candidates, "Steve, I've got limited campaign money. 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I always tell them the WTBF morning show, the listening audience is overwhelming and it crosses all demographic lines. 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

I love rock and roll, and I love weekends. And no matter what you're doing this weekend, we'll be here with those songs you know, songs you love. I'm Keith Stevens with the Climax Blues Band.

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0: Great dance classic there, Shannon. Let the music play. I'm Keith Stevens. I'm not sure that I agree with parts of this, and I'll explain here in a second. It's one of those situations where I should recuse myself because I am such a big soccer fan, but they say the sport places just behind NFL and college football and basketball. They say it's officially surpassed baseball to become the third most popular sport in the U.S. Maybe. And again, you're talking to somebody that spends a lot of weekends over fall and winter watching the European leagues, but it's getting close, though, I will say that. And this is not going to hurt here with the World Cup in North America.
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15: For Troy and the Wiregrass, cloudy overnight, no rain, low 74. Sunny tomorrow, 30% chance of afternoon storms, high 95. 30% chance tomorrow night, low 75. And sunny Sunday, 30% chance of afternoon storms, high 93. But for tonight, just cloudy, low 74. 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Reginald Hare was a church musician who later served as a parish priest in England and the Bishop of Calcutta. No matter where he served, Reginald was always impressed by the holiness of God. His most famous hymn reflects the awe of majesty of God. Holy, holy, holy, Lord God Almighty, God in three persons, blessed Trinity. 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

0: Bob Seger, old time rock and roll. I'm Keith Stevens from Risky Business, of course, with Tom Cruise. And I'm hearing maybe finally we're going to get a Top Gun 3 off the ground.
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0: 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I'm Keith Stevens. Well, soccer, not just a male spectator sport. 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

0: There's the cars, and you're all I got tonight. I am Keith Stevens. Here's an article I agree with wholeheartedly. Your dog is messing with your head. Research reveals that dogs use facial expressions to get humans to do things for them. I mentioned a few times in the show, my girlfriend and I have a dog called a Cabochon. It's a little dog obsessed with cheese, but knows just exactly to give you that look. By the way, when people aren't around, dogs have few facial expressions because they're probably sleeping and waiting for you to come home to give them the aforementioned treats, which are cheese in our house.
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2: 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The city of Troy has a special cleanup in Council District 1, Sharon McSwain Holland's district this month. 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Nobody talks more about South Alabama than us.
3: Exploring science in the sea. Sniffing a whale's breath doesn't sound all that appealing, but a recent study suggested that a good sniff could help scientists analyze a whale's health. The study looked at North Atlantic right whales, among the most endangered of all whales. In fact, they're called right whales because they were just right for whalers. They're slow, they stay close to shore, and they have a lot of blubber, so they float after they're killed and they yield a lot of oil. By the early 1900s, they'd been hunted to near extinction. The population might have dropped to just 100 or so. Today, the population has rebounded to about 400. Scientists are trying to find ways to protect those whales and help the species grow. One way to do that is to keep a close eye on the health of the whales. And that's what the study was all about. Scientists watched whales in Cape Cod Bay in Massachusetts during the spring foraging seasons from 2016 to 2024. Drones carrying petri dishes hovered above the whales' blowholes. When a whale exhaled, the drone snagged a sample. Scientists then analyzed the microbes in the whale's breath. They compared those samples to other measures of the whale's health. They found that healthier whales had higher levels of helpful bacteria in their breath. Less healthy whales had higher levels of nasty bacteria. The study suggests that it might be possible to measure the health of a right whale just by sniffing its breath. Science in the Sea is a production of the University of Texas Marine Science Institute at Port Aransas and is available as a weekly podcast at scienceandthesea.org. I'm Holly Brawley.
2: For Troy in the Wiregrass, cloudy tonight, low 74. Sunny tomorrow and Sunday, 30% chance of afternoon showers both days. 30% chance tomorrow night as well. High 95 tomorrow, low 75 tomorrow night, and high 93 on Sunday. But for tonight, clouds, no rain for Troy in the Wiregrass on Classic Hits 94.7. William Cowper had a hard life. He lost his mother at age 6, was mistreated by fellow students, and his father prevented him from marrying the girl he loved. He tried to commit suicide. After a year in an asylum, he was released to the care of a Christian couple and struggled with mental illness, yet wrote, "God moves in a mysterious way his wonders to perform. God never abandoned him, and he won't abandon you." 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
1: I'm Deborah Valentine. Violence continues despite an impending peace agreement between the U.S. and Iran. Fox's Lucas Tomlinson.
2: A senior administration official says the White House is 80% of the way there to signing a memorandum of understanding with Iran to kickstart a new 60-day implementation period.
1: It calls in part for the reopening of the Strait of Hormuz and the lifting of the U.S. blockade. A mass shooting in Midland, Texas. One person killed, 10 others hurt. Fox's Kristen Goodwin.
3: The Texas Department of Public Safety revealing the suspect who was killed after opening fire on officers and bystanders in downtown Midland was wanted for the attempted

0: for children age 5 to 15 to fish in a pond stocked with catfish. 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
0: For Troy and the Wiregrass, cloudy overnight, no rain, low 74. Sunny tomorrow, 30% chance of afternoon storms, high 95. 30% chance tomorrow night, low 75. And sunny Sunday, 30% chance of afternoon storms, high 93. But for tonight, just cloudy, low 74. 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

And it's my job to remind you that the weekend is here, and so are your favorite songs, that you're getting things done, errands, chill time on your phone, a little mix of both. We're here for you. Four Tops.

0: There's scandal in Patti Smyth and the Warrior. Quintessential 80s look in those videos. Now, as I move into the weekend, going to try to continue with my rewatch of Miami Vice. I'm now three episodes in. By the way, the very first song that ever played on MTV in the pilot was Rockwell. Somebody's Watching Me. There's a little trivia for you this weekend.
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0: Elton John, Tiny Dancer. If you're a Friends fan, hold me closer. 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

0: Hootie and the Blowfish, only want to be with you. I'm Keith Stevens. All right, now we come into the portion of the show I like to refer to as the random facts time. Which one are you? You fold toilet paper or crumple it into a bunch? Oh, I'm definitely a crumpler because folding it takes too much, you know, takes too much work. Anyway, folders, you guys are slightly in the lead. 52%, by the way, far more crumplers are men than women. That one doesn't surprise me.
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0: Yeah, the show's over. There's KC, the Sunshine Band. I'm Keith Stevens. Enjoy your weekend. We'll talk to you Monday. Hope you have a great weekend plan. I'm going to mix up getting some stuff done, but I am going to plant my butt on the couch multiple times, especially on Sunday with all the games, to watch the World Cup. We'll talk to you on Monday. Have a great weekend.
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0: Here's a TBF update. Ebenezer Baptist Church and Pastor Hunter Allen invite you to homecoming at Ebenezer Baptist Church Sunday at 10:45. The Benton Brothers and Company will be singing. A covered lunch follows the service in the fellowship hall. Lily Missionary Baptist Church, 199 Dean Street in Troy, is having Auxiliary Day Sunday at 1:30. Guest minister is Reverend Carl Hollis of Brundage. Nobody talks more about South Alabama than us.
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0: News. I'm Chris DeMeo. A peace deal between the U.S. and Iran appears close, but both sides are saying different things about the agreement.
1: Iranian media says billions in sanctions relief would be available up front at the signing. The Trump administration says not so fast. Vice President J.D. Vance says Iran will not be receiving any cash up front or sanctions relief for signing the Memorandum of Understanding.
0: Fox's Lucas Tomlinson at the White House. A children's lemonade stand in Boston is robbed. The hunt for the suspect still underway.
2: Cops say two children were engaged in the time-honored American tradition of setting up a table and selling lemonade when a pair of suspects robbed their sales, reported to be about $50. Authorities say the suspects are themselves young, about 14 and 11 years old.
0: That's Fox's Eric Sean reporting. 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
3: Here's a TBF update. There will be a Flag Day observance on Sunday from 3 to 5 at the Bicentennial Park. It's free. It will include a 30-minute pre-show performance by a brass quintet at 2:30 and a Boy Scout ceremony to retire worn and old flags. It's sponsored by the We the People Pike Committee, celebrating the 250th birthday of the United States of America. Nobody talks more about South Alabama than us.
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0: I'm Chris DeMeo. A peace deal between the U.S. and Iran appears close, but both sides are saying different things about the agreement.
1: Iranian media says billions in sanctions relief would be available up front at the signing. The Trump administration says not so fast. Vice President J.D. Vance says Iran will not be receiving any cash up front or sanctions relief for signing the Memorandum of Understanding.
0: Fox's Lucas Tomlinson at the White House. A children's lemonade stand in Boston is robbed. The hunt for the suspect still underway.
2: Cops say two children were engaged in the time-honored American tradition of setting up a table and selling lemonade when a pair of suspects robbed their sales, reported to be about $50. Authorities say the suspects are themselves young, about 14 and 11 years old.
0: That's Fox's Eric Sean reporting. 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

0: His biggest hit as a solo artist after he left Journey, Steve Perry. Oh, Sherry, right there. I'm Andy Miller. You know, you and I would probably call Taco Bell Mexican food, right? Taco Bell's Mexican food menu does not appeal to people in Mexico. You won't find one single Taco Bell restaurant in all of Mexico.
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0: As the Eagles, Don Henley, and the boys of summer. Instead of baseball, how about soccer? You know, if you're hosting a World Cup party, what food do you absolutely have to have? You know, hot dogs are kind of the quintessential baseball snack, but soccer has got its own strong game day tradition. It's chips and salsa. Internationally, very strong connection. A lot of countries, chips and salsa is considered the go-to snack really for any sport, but especially soccer, much like hot dogs are for baseball fans here in the U.S.
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2: The U.S. Treasury quietly released its official financial report for 2025. 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

0: It's the late, great Marvin Gaye. And let's get it on. You already know it's dangerous to drink and drive, right? Did you know it's dangerous to drink and swim? Alcohol, booze is involved in up to 70% of deaths that are associated with water sports. Booze affects your balance, your coordination, your judgment, basically everything you need to keep yourself afloat. They say don't drink and swim.
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1: I'm Deborah Valentine. The U.S., with cooperation from Venezuela, has taken out the leader of the Tren de Aragua gang.
2: The president posted the quote, "At my direction, the United States Southern Command delivered a swift and lethal kinetic strike to successfully execute Nino Guerrero, the infamous leader of Tren de Aragua."
1: Fox's Rich Etson reporting. Tragedy in Virginia. At least one person was killed, more than 20 hurt when a tent collapsed at a church event during severe weather in Manita. Rescue Chief Abby Johnston describes a witness account.
3: The folks that observed it that were on scene indicated that when the high winds came through, very quickly the tent just catastrophically failed.
1: The acting chief says the church had proper permits and the tent passed inspection by Bedford County earlier in the week. 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
5: At Dillard Funeral Home, we realize that planning for a funeral can be challenging. Pre-planning for a funeral can relieve some of the stress of the funeral planning process. Pre-planning allows you and your family to be open and honest with each other about what you want. We would welcome the chance to go over all of your options to ensure that your funeral will be carried out as you would like. We also understand

0: That's in reporting. Tragedy in Virginia. At least one person was killed, more than 20 hurt when a tent collapsed at a church event during severe weather in Manita. Rescue Chief Abby Johnston describes a witness account.
1: The folks that observed it that were on scene indicated that when the high winds came through very quickly, the tent just catastrophically failed.
0: The acting chief says the church had proper permits and the tent passed inspection by Bedford County earlier in the week. 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

So if you want to live longer, you got to be drinking more of this. And I'm not talking water. I'll tell you what this is on the way. Andy Miller here with Paul McCartney.

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0: With summer weather here, you're seeing more Prince in that little red Corvette. You know, science has proven that coffee reduces the chances at developing chronic diseases. We know this. Coffee has well-known health-promoting properties in it. And now science takes it a step further here today. They say coffee reduces stress-reducing hormones, and coffee will actually help you live longer. Not only does it taste good, you're going to live longer.
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0: The Cranberries and Linger. I'm Andy Miller. You know, they're calling it the biggest sporting event in history. It's quite a statement. The hype surrounding the World Cup, though, is reaching a fevered pitch right now. But how many Americans will actually watch soccer games? About 50%, according to a nationwide survey, say they plan to watch at least some World Cup matches during the tournament. One in four Americans plan to watch matches at work, kind of like March Madness, which is going to cost U.S. employers an estimated $4.5 billion in lost productivity while people watch soccer.
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0: Oh, what a cool song. Sister Sledge. We're it. We're family. Hey, McDonald's is going all in on the FIFA World Cup going right now. The big soccer event is featured in advertising for the fast food giant. And collectible cups are now available. 7 players and one with Grimace on the side. He's the mascot of the World Cup. McDonald's is teasing us, too. They say all the cups are going to be limited and collectible, but one in particular will be very rare and highly sought after. They're not revealing which one yet.
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1: News. I'm Chris DeMeo. Shares of SpaceX soared 19% of their Wall Street debut, making the rocket maker's founder and CEO Elon Musk the first ever trillionaire.
2: And let me tell you, if people had told me this was going to happen, I was like, man, you must be smoking some really good crack.
1: Musk says SpaceX is going public because it needs money to fund its ambitions of putting satellites and data centers in space. A key surveillance tool used by the intel community has expired.
3: FISA siphons the calls, emails, and texts of foreign intelligence targets. But a court ruling says the government can still track suspect communications, despite a lapse in the law.
1: Fox's Chad Pergram. The U.S. with a big victory in its opening match of the World Cup, the Americans topping Paraguay 4-1. 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
4: Here's a TBF update. Park Memorial Methodist Church on the Elba Highway in Troy continues their Christ Care Closet for those who need clothing and personal items Tuesdays from 1 till 3. City Council's meeting Tuesday night at 6 include Brundage, Enterprise, and Ozark. The Atlanta Braves hosts the San Francisco Giants Tuesday, Wednesday, and Thursday nights at 6 on AM 970, FM 96.3. Nobody talks more about South Alabama than us.
1: News. I'm Chris DeMeo. Shares of SpaceX soared 19% of their Wall Street debut, making the rocket maker's founder and CEO Elon Musk the first ever trillionaire.
2: And let me tell you, if people had told me this was going to happen, I was like, man, you must be smoking some really good crack.
1: Musk says SpaceX is going public because it needs money to fund its ambitions of putting satellites and data centers in space. A key surveillance tool used by the intel community has expired.
3: FISA siphons the calls, emails, and texts of foreign intelligence targets. But a court ruling says the government can still track suspect communications, despite a lapse in the law.
1: Fox's Chad Pergram. The U.S. with a big victory in its opening match of the World Cup, the Americans topping Paraguay 4-1. 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
5: 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I've listened to WTBF all my life. I'm now a regular participant on the morning show. 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

0: As Tears for Fears and Head Over Heels. I'm Andy Miller. How you looking today? I'm asking because a majority of people say they feel most attractive during the summer, which might explain wander love. Have you heard about this? If you're going to be going on vacation, you might encounter wander love. It's a term used to describe falling in love when you go on vacation. And according to surveys, over 50% of travelers are hoping for summer holiday romance and wander love.
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0: Some royalty on the radio. Prince in 1999. Rush hour reality for you. The morning rush hour twice as safe as evening rush hour in terms of fatal crashes. In the afternoon, there's more opportunity to get into an accident. Drivers are shopping, picking up kids. They're distracted. More likely to have a drink or two. Afternoon rush hour, a lot more dangerous than the morning rush hour.
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1: News. I'm Deborah Valentine. The leader of the Trente Aragua gang has been killed. President Trump said Friday that Hector Rust Hennaford Guerrero Flores, also known as Nino Guerrero, is dead. The president says the gang leader was killed in a U.S. military strike with help from the Venezuelan government. Defense Secretary Pete Hegseth posted on X that the strike occurred earlier in the week on a Trente Aragua compound in Venezuela. The U.S. men's team defeating Paraguay 4-1 in Friday night's World Cup match at Los Angeles Stadium. The U.S. scored first, as heard on Fox Sports.
2: Here's Christian Pulisic on the ball now. Draws the double team. Splits the double team. Pulisic in the box. Weston McKennie into the middle. It's an own goal. It's the United States on the board. Less than 7 minutes in.
1: The U.S. plays Australia in Seattle next Friday. It was the first World Cup match on U.S. soil since 1994. 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
3: 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District 1 Commissioner LaWanda Green-Bell is hosting a Pike County District 1 meeting Saturday from 11 till 10 at the Meeksville Volunteer Fire Department on County Road 7714. All of District 1 is invited. Nobody talks more about South Alabama than us.
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1: News. I'm Deborah Valentine. The leader of the Trente Aragua gang has been killed. President Trump said Friday that Hector Rust Hennaford Guerrero Flores, also known as Nino Guerrero, is dead. The president says the gang leader was killed in a U.S. military strike with help from the Venezuelan government. Defense Secretary Pete Hegseth posted on X that the strike occurred earlier in the week on a Trente Aragua compound in Venezuela. The U.S. men's team defeating Paraguay 4-1 in Friday night's World Cup match at Los Angeles Stadium. The U.S. scored first, as heard on Fox Sports.
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0: You keep me hanging on. That's Kim Wilde. I'm Andy Miller. Let me ask, when you're about to leave on a family trip, little vacation, does it seem like somebody always forgets something and you got to turn around and you got to go back home? You're not the only one. 75% of families say they've got a false start to their vacation. They got to go back at least once to retrieve a forgotten item. It's usually cell phone and cell phone accessories. Now, for the McAllister family, it was Kevin. If you know, you know.
1: 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The U.S. Treasury quietly released its official financial report for 2025. It appears by its own numbers, the U.S. government seems insolvent. It's reported that the Treasury shows about $6 trillion in assets and over $47 trillion in liabilities. Add it all up, and it looks like the U.S. owes more than $130 trillion it doesn't have. If that were a family, they'd earn $52,000 a year, spend $73,000, and already be more than $1 million underwater. 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

0: Phil Collins, Just Another Day in Paradise. Hey, Mick Jagger said the Rolling Stones are not slowing down. They last toured in 2024, but they've got a new album out, and they asked Mick Jagger, are you going to support the new LP? He said, yeah, not this year, but next year when he's 84, Keith Richards is 83, and the young gun, Ronnie Wood, will be 80.
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5: I'm Doc Kirby. Here's a book bit. Rear Window, The Making of a Hitchcock Masterpiece in the Hollywood Golden Age by Jennifer O'Callaghan, Kensington. In post-World War II America, filmmakers began experimenting and pushing the edges of the self-imposed censorship of the Hays Code. This was the era of great contrast. From Gene Kelly leading the musicals in glorious color with magnificent dancing and sparkling songs sung by gorgeous people, contrasted by the film noir of private eyes and shabby activity. Rear Window would be the latest revolutionary film by the brilliant, eccentric director Alfred Hitchcock. It would star the affable Jimmy Stewart as an action photographer with a broken leg, who's reduced to spying on his neighbors through his window. His loving and unappreciated girlfriend is played by the luminous Grace Kelly. Stewart would offer moviegoers a new perspective on relationships. Hitchcock had just directed her in Dial M for Murder, where he learned to greatly respect her grasp of the power of subtlety. The movie would be shot on a set that required digging 30 feet below the soundstage floor level, which cost $81,000 to design and build, a fortune in 1953. The supporting cast included future TV star Raymond Burr and brilliantly acerbic actress Thelma Ritter. The costume designer was a legendary Edith Head, the script by John Michael, and the film's musical score was by Franz Waxman, one of his 150 film scores. Hitchcock believed he would make film history with Rear Window, and his instincts were solid. He would soon realize his biggest dream of all, making pure cinema on his own terms. The story of his remarkable epic movie is told with great attention to detail and loaded with anecdotes. You'll even meet Ross Bagdasarian, who played a minor role as a frustrated composer, but whose greatest claim to fame is creating Alvin and the Chipmunks. The book also looks at Hitchcock post-Rear Window, building stars out of Janet Leigh and Tippi Hedren after Grace Kelly married the Prince of Monaco. It also discusses the way the film holds up and influenced so many others. It did indeed make film history. Its themes of voyeurism, fear, morbid curiosity, privacy violations, snap judgments, and reality shows have become more normalized among the masses. This has made Hitchcock's masterpiece even more relevant. I'd love to reintroduce an older book from Lorraine Lemer, Hitchcock's Blondes, the unforgettable women behind the legendary director's dark obsession from Putnam. It tells the intimate details of Hitchcock's favorite eight blonde actresses who starred in 14 of Hitchcock's most notable films. Together, they made incredible movies, but it was generally a weird and tormented relationship they shared. June Howard Tripp co-starred in 1927's silent The Lodger. Madeline Carroll was handcuffed to her co-star and dragged through the bogs of Scotland in The 39 Steps. The Swedish-born Ingrid Bergman was the biggest star in America when she played a wildly promiscuous daughter of a convicted Nazi spy in 1946's Notorious. Kim Novak played dual roles in 1958's Vertigo. Eva Marie Saint is a spy who almost falls to her death from Mount Rushmore in 1959's North by Northwest. Janet Leigh is murdered in the infamous shower scene in 1960's Psycho. Tippi Hedren is attacked by thousands of avians in 1963's The Birds and raped on her honeymoon in 1964's Marnie. I'm Doc Kirby. That's a pair of Hitchcock book bits.

0: today's special? Great music. All in favor, say aye. 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

0: It's Elton John. Goodbye, Yellow Brick Road. You know, for the longest time, people built homes to withstand weather, hurricanes and storms, then home invasion. Now it's a bunker home to protect against nuclear, biological, and chemical attacks.
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1: News. I'm Chris DeMeo. Shares of SpaceX soaring 19% in their Wall Street debut, making the rocket maker's founder and CEO Elon Musk the first ever trillionaire.
2: And let me tell you, if people had told me this was going to happen, I was like, man, you must be smoking some really good crack.
1: Musk says SpaceX is going public because it needs money to fund its ambitions of putting satellites and data centers in space. The U.S. off to a good start at the World Cup. They topped Paraguay 4-1 last night. The Americans with a 1-0 lead, extending it at the 7-minute mark.
3: Olisic running in now. In for Tyler Adams. Great first touch. Still Adams. Battling and tied out. Goes in! Flo Balogun celebrates. The flag is staying down. It's 2-0 for the United States.
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1: News, and I'm Chris DeMeo. Shares of SpaceX soaring 19% in their Wall Street debut, making the rocket maker's founder and CEO Elon Musk the first ever trillionaire.
2: And let me tell you, if people had told me this was going to happen, I was like, man, you must be smoking some really good crack.
1: Musk says SpaceX is going public because it needs money to fund its ambitions of putting satellites and data centers in space. The U.S. off to a good start at the World Cup. They topped Paraguay 4-1 last night. The Americans with a 1-0 lead, extending it at the 7-minute mark.
3: Olisic running in now. In for Tyler Adams. Great first touch. Still Adams. Battling and tied out. Goes in! Flo Balogun celebrates. The flag is staying down. It's 2-0 for the United States.
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4: William Cowper had a hard life. 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

0: It's a lovely day for a white wedding. Billy Idol. Father's Day weekend, Father's Day tomorrow. Don't forget, I've got a gift guide that'll help you if you're still looking for a gift. World's Greatest Dad coffee mug. You probably got him one of those in the past. Skip that. Power tools. Might seem like a cool gift, but it'll collect more dust than use. How about gift cards? In the moment, might feel like the right gift, but skip those. If he needs something, he'll go buy it. Give Dad what he really wants. Your time. Just hang out with Dad. It's the best thing to get him. Take him to lunch. Just sit out in the backyard. Time. That's what he really wants. Unless my kids are listening, then it would be Pro V1 golf balls, kids. I'm just saying.
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0: As the outfield and your love. I'm Andy Miller. I've got a hypothetical for you this morning. Your husband or your wife passes away, God forbid. But are you going to get married again if they do? It depends on if you're a guy or a gal. 80% of widowers say, yeah, they'll remarry as long as they're still healthy. And chances are they're going to marry a younger woman than themselves. Women, on the other hand, remarry in a very small number, partially because there's fewer guys their age that are still left around. My wife asked me if I'd remarry if she passed away. I said, absolutely not. She said, would I let the next lady in my life use her golf clubs? And I said, absolutely not. She's left-handed.
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0: Sisters and Nancy Wilson Hearts and the Magic Man. New study out showing how bad booze is for you and I. One drink a day and your risk of death from any disease jumps to 1 in 1,000. You have two drinks a day and your risk of early death, 1 in 25. Any kind of alcohol, including wine, beer, and liquor.
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1: Fox News, I'm Deborah Valentine. The leader of Trinidad Aragua killed in a U.S. military operation in Venezuela. Fox's Rich Hetson reports President Trump made the announcement stating the following.
2: The United States Southern Command delivered a swift and lethal kinetic strike to successfully execute Nino Guerrero, the infamous leader of Trinidad Aragua.
1: The president also said Venezuela cooperated in the strike. Both the U.S. and Iran officials are signaling they're nearing a peace agreement designed to end their conflict. Fox's Max Gordon has the potential details of the deal.
3: Iran dismantling its nuclear program, no sanctions relief until compliance, opening up the Strait of Hormuz, and ending funding of terrorist groups.
1: The U.S. men's team defeating Paraguay 4-1 in their World Cup match at Los Angeles Stadium Friday. The U.S. team plays Australia next Friday in Seattle. 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

0: Dexy's Midnight Runners. Come on, Eileen. Okay, so it's Katie Clark hanging out. The big buzz these days is the FIFA World Cup. It is the biggest they've ever had. 48 teams are going to be in 104 matches. It's going to be crazy. I know a lot of people are already locked onto their televisions. And, you know, there's a lot of people that aren't as into soccer, but they're saying this is going to be something like 6 billion viewers worldwide. So if you haven't been into soccer before, well, I think this is the time to get into it because it is all the buzz all around the world. We've got great music coming up for your weekend next. So hang on.
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16: This is Steve Flowers. I've listened to WTBF all my life. 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Having been involved with Alabama politics for many decades, I'm often asked by many political candidates, "Steve, I've got limited campaign money. 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Young and old alike, all over Pike County, tune into the morning show on WTBF. 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

0: It is just what we needed, the cars. And it's Katie Clark hanging out with you. So I'll tell you this, you stick around. 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

0: Big mountains, baby, I love your way. Well, if you're on a first date, how long do you want to stick around so you don't overstay your welcome on that first date? They say the ideal time is between 2 and 4 hours. Now think about this. You've got a movie, let's two and a half hours, then you get a quick coffee. Okay, perfect. But sometimes if you're seeing a movie, you can't do a lot of talking on that first date, which is kind of what you're trying to do, is get to know that person. We've got great music coming up next.
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0: 3 degrees. When will I see you again? So coming up, we've got the 250th birthday of America, and there's going to be a lot of parades. Did you know that a parade makes people very happy and gives you energy? So maybe that's a good idea to check out a parade on 4th of July this year. It's Katie Clark. Hang in, I'll tell you this. You stick around, we've got great music right here.
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2: Good morning. Here's today's devotional entitled, A Fire to be Kindled. We're reading Luke 24, verses 13 through 32. That same day, two of them were walking to the village Emmaus, about 7 miles out of Jerusalem. They were deep in conversation, going over all the things that had happened. In the middle of their talk and questions, Jesus came up and walked along with them, but they were not able to recognize who he was. He asked, "What's this you're discussing so intently as you walk along?" They just stood there long-faced, like they had lost their best friend. Then one of them, whose name was Cleopas, said, "Are you the only one in Jerusalem who hasn't heard what happened during the last few days?" And Jesus asked, "What has happened?" They said, "The things that happened to Jesus the Nazarene. He was a man of God, a prophet, dynamic in work and word, blessed by both God and all the people. Then our high priest and leaders betrayed him, got him sentenced to death, and crucified him. And we had our hopes up that he was the one about to deliver Israel. And now it's the third day since it happened. But now some of our people have completely confused us. Early this morning they were at the tomb and couldn't find his body. They came back with the story that they had seen a vision of angels who said he was alive. Some of our friends went off to the tomb to check and found it empty, just as the women had said. But they didn't see Jesus." And Jesus said to them, "So thick-headed, so slow-hearted, why can't you simply believe all that the prophets said? Don't you see that these things had to happen, that the Messiah had to suffer and only then enter into his glory? Then he started at the beginning with the books of Moses and went on through all the prophets, pointing out everything in the scriptures that referred to him." They came to the edge of the village where they were headed. He acted as if he was going on, but they pressed him, "Stay and have supper with us. It's nearly evening. The day is done." So he went in with them. And here's what happened. He sat down at the table with them, taking the bread, he blessed and broke it and gave it to them. At that moment, open-eyed, wide-eyed, they recognized him. And then he disappeared. Back and forth they talked. "Didn't we feel on fire as he conversed with us on the road, as he opened up the scriptures for us?" In Acts 17, Paul went to Mars Hill to declare the truth of the resurrection. Many listeners gathered there were not spiritual seekers. Luke, who wrote the book of Acts, records that they spent their days simply wanting to discuss the latest new ideas with little interest on acting on what they learned. Too much information might be dangerous. All the ideas can blur together and become incoherent, leaving us unchanged by what we know. Centuries ago, the historian Plutarch warned of the danger of living on a purely informational level. He wisely said, "The mind is not a vessel to be filled, but a fire to be kindled." The Christ followers on the road to Emmaus would have agreed. As they grieved the death of Jesus, the risen Christ himself joined them but hid his identity. He began instructing them on the ancient prophecies of those events found throughout the Old Testament. Later that day, Christ revealed himself to them and then departed. After Jesus' departure, they marveled at what they had heard. The things he taught were not sterile facts, but a fire that kindled their hearts with devotion for him. May we likewise trust the shepherd of our souls to kindle our hearts as we grow in his word. Heavenly Father, kindle a fire in our hearts to know you better. Amen.
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1: 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Troy University defeated in a tight game Friday afternoon, losing 5-7 to West Virginia. They'll be playing in the loser's bracket Sunday at 1, 12:45 airtime on FM 94.7. In other news, Lamar Drummer Jr., age 73 of Brundage, died Tuesday. The funeral for Lamar Drummer Jr. is today at 11 at Shiloh Missionary Baptist Church in Tarentum, with the Reverend A.R. Williams officiating, burial in the church cemetery, Bell's Liptrot Dawson Funeral Home of Brundage directing. Bertha Mae Beatty, age 78 of Troy, died recently. The funeral for Bertha Mae Beatty is today at 11 at New Mount Pleasant Missionary Baptist Church, with Pastor Jimmy Lee officiating, burial in the church cemetery, George F. Grubbs Funeral Home directing. Mikey Downing, age 65 of the Gardner-Bassett Road community, died recently. Funeral for Mikey Downing is today at 11 at Macedonia Missionary Baptist Church, with Pastor Larry Bland officiating, burial in the church cemetery, George F. Grubbs Funeral Home directing. Mrs. Eddie Mae Hooks, age 76 of Troy, died recently. Funeral for Mrs. Eddie Mae Hooks is today at 1:30 at Antioch Missionary Baptist Church, Pastor Darrell Caldwell officiating, burial in the church cemetery, George F. Grubbs Funeral Home directing. Sheila Marie Norris Bradbury, age 79, died recently. The funeral for Sheila Marie Norris Bradbury is today at 5 at the Chapel of Dillard Funeral Home of Troy, with Pastor Jake Fowler officiating. Visitation at the funeral home 1 hour prior to the service. Burial at Little Oak Methodist Cemetery. Memorials can be made to Goshen Baptist Church. Kathleen Faircloth Jackson, age 83 of Brundage, died recently. The funeral for Kathleen Jackson will be Sunday at 2 at the Chapel of Dillard Funeral Home in Brundage, with Reverend Shirley Ellis officiating, burial in Shady Grove Cemetery, visitation 1 hour prior to the service. Darren Tutt, age 56 of Brundage, died recently. The funeral for Darren Tutt is Sunday at 2:30 at Salem Baptist Church of Brundage, with Pastor Paul Faulkner officiating, George F. Grubbs Funeral Home directing, visitation today from 10 till 3 at the funeral home. Funeral announcements are listed on our website at WTBFradio.com. Just click on Obituaries. 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I'm Doc Kirby reporting. 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

Katie Clark hanging out with you. Nice to have a weekend, isn't it? They don't come around too often enough, I think. We got great music for you right here. It's Orlean, Still the One.

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0: What a great song from Huey Lewis in the News, if this is it. So FIFA World Cup is going on and a lot of games all over the place. There's going to be extra security. There's going to be some dogs running around for security. And no, I'm not talking about the furry kind or the kind that bark. These are robot dogs. They've got cameras on them. They look more like something from Star Wars. So you're not going to mistake that for a real dog. But, you know, I love animals so much, I may just want to go over and pet the dog anyway. 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

0: John Mellencamp's Jack and Diane. So nice to have a weekend after having a long week and great music. 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

0: copied it from Michael Jackson. 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So that's why they look so much alike. 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
11: Welcome to The Morning Show. I'm Doc Kirby. Today we're going to talk to Australian filmmaker Anthony Maris, whose debut featured Motel Mumbai premiered to international acclaim and marked him as one of Variety's top 10 directors to watch. He has directed numerous short films, but now his newest film is breaking box office attendance around the United States. It is Pressure, starring Andrew Scott, Brendan Fraser, and Kerry Condon. And it is set in the tense 72 hours before D-Day, with the fate of the entire free world hanging in the balance. Pressure follows Commanding General Dwight D. Eisenhower and Group Captain, essentially Colonel, James Stagg, the British meteorologist, as they face an impossible choice. Launch the largest and most dangerous seaborne invasion in history, or risk losing the war altogether. All boils down to what will the weather allow the military to do. We're delighted to welcome to The Morning Show Australian filmmaker Anthony Maris. So when did you first decide to make a film with this as the emphasis, the weather meteorologist trying to decide, is this going to be the safe day to go?
12: Well, you know, I had no idea about this story that it even took place. I knew about the broader contours day story, but nothing in particular about the weather at all, to be honest with you. And when I first read the play and then the screenplay for this film, I was bowled over by the fact that one of the most consequential moments in the all of 20th century ultimately came down to a weather report. And I thought, oh, that's unique. That's kind of bizarre. Let's look into that. But then it was what the story sort of said about leadership, about making these impossible decisions under extreme pressure, that I thought felt very relevant to now and was just very exciting. You know, something that we think about, you know, is quite boring and banal. Okay, what's the weather going to be? But in this case, it could not only decide the fate of hundreds of thousands of soldiers on the day, but the lives of millions of people across the world ultimately just really put the hook into me. And it was something that story I really wanted to tell.
11: I understand that. I had read years ago that the D-Day invasion was originally planned for June 5th, but was put off due to weather. I didn't really think much about it because, of course, these days, weather is something we deal with on a pretty easy basis. But in those days, it was much more primitive, and there were people who thought that, oh, well, the weather that was this way in one year will tell us what the weather will be like this year. And then you had the meteorologist, group captain James Stagg, who says, no, that's not the way it's going to be this year at all. There's much more to the weather, and there's much more to this weather system that is expected on June the 5th. That was a very gutsy thing for him to say to a lot of people who outranked him.
12: Yeah, he basically, the real life James Stagg went into a room of the most fearsome military kind of titans that existed of the day and looked them in the eye and told them the thing that they least wanted to hear, which was all of these plans made to topple Hitler and get on the continent, they're meaningless if the weather doesn't play ball, because if the waves hit and the wind blows, you know, your boats are going to be wiped off the map, and this little thing that you call D-Day is not going to happen. And it puts Eisenhower in this impossible decision, or in this impossible position, should I say, where he's got two extremely intelligent and formidable experts, Irving Crick, the American, James Stagg, the Brit, who are both telling him polar opposite things. Hey, the weather's going to be fine, it's going to be great, it's going to be sunny, it's going to be perfect, says the American. And my God, you're all going to be washed off the map, says the Brit. How do you decide between those two things when you're not an expert? And it was that kind of pressure cooker that I was very interested in exploring.
11: Eisenhower is also in a very unique situation here. He is the commander of the invasion, but he's also having to deal with a lot of different personalities, including the British commander who fought his way through North Africa for years before the United States got into the war, and Montgomery, and other people that have a lot to say about whose soldiers are going to be sent where, and are we going to send them? We know we're sending them into harm's way from the Germans, but who's to say we're sending them into harm's way due to the weatherman? These were powerful personalities too, right?
12: They were, and, you know, it's important to note that all of these people wanted the same thing. They all wanted to win.
11: Right.
12: They just had very different ideas of how to get there. And it's interesting you bring up Montgomery, because Eisenhower was not just facing, you know, a war hero and an accomplished general from North Africa in Montgomery, but he was also very, you know, he was also very sort of conscious of the fact that Montgomery was a great war hero in World War One, as were many of the people in the rooms that Eisenhower was ultimately in charge of. And Eisenhower, on the other hand, had never fought a single day physically in battle himself, because he was too young for World War One and too old for World War Two. And Monty never let him forget it. So, you know, you not only had, you know, them fighting the elements, but there was, you know, personality clashes where it just went to the heart of who these human beings were. And to see those sort of fireworks go off, you know, for me, when we were shooting it, it was very exciting to see these actors go at one another's throats. Again, they all wanted the same thing. They all wanted to win. But, you know, they were taking no prisoners in terms of how they were acting with one another to try and get their way. And so, there's an inherent drama to that, too.
11: It's extraordinarily well-cast movie, and I enjoyed watching the trailers for it very much. I spent about an hour watching trailers all over the Internet last night. I'm looking forward very much to seeing the entire movie, and I thank you so much for making time to talk to me today. I know you're doing a bunch of these interviews, and you got to go, but thanks. I really appreciate it, and thanks for this work.
12: I appreciate it. Thank you so much.
11: Yes, sir. Now, just to give you some statistics for D-Day, there were 156,000 Allied troops who landed across five beaches. 73,000 Americans landed on Omaha and Utah. 83,000 Brits and Canadians landed on Gold, Juno, and Sword. There were 24,400 paratroopers in addition to that, which included 4,000 glider troops, delivered by 5,333 Allied ships and landing crafts. As far as planes were concerned, there were almost 10,000 heavy bombers, light and medium bombers, and fighters flying above us. And there were 80,000 German troops at Normandy, which included Eastern European conscripts, waiting to see what happened. But they were not expecting us at Normandy. There had been an incredible deception. A campaign had been running for almost a year to divert the Germans from believing that we would be stepping off at Normandy. If the Allies won the battle, they would very likely win the war. If they did not, they would likely lose the war. That's why they call it pressure. Here are the words that General Dwight D. Eisenhower issued, known as the Order of the Day, to all members of the Allied Expeditionary Force. You are about to embark upon the great crusade toward which we have striven these many months. The eyes of the world are upon you. The hopes and prayers of liberty-loving people everywhere march with you. He continued, urging the troops to destroy the German war machine and eliminate Nazi tyranny. Acknowledging the enemy's strength, he assured the soldiers that the tide has turned thanks to superior resources and previous Allied victories, and concluded, I have full confidence in your courage, devotion to duty, and skill in battle. We will accept nothing less than full victory. Good luck, and let us all beseech the blessing of Almighty God upon this great and noble undertaking. The movie is Pressure. Our guest today has been director Anthony Morris. The movie is in theaters across America, and it is extraordinary. For The Morning Show, I'm Doc Kirby.

0: guests with Renegade. So summer is almost officially here. It's not quite here yet officially, but you know, the vibe this year is staycation, staying at home, doing barbecues, hanging out with friends and family. So whatever you're doing this weekend, hope you are enjoying a wonderful one. Keep it here for great music next.
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1: 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Troy University defeated in a tight game Friday afternoon, losing 5-7 to West Virginia. They'll be playing in the loser's bracket Sunday at 1, 12:45 airtime on FM 94.7. In other news, Lamar Drummer Jr., age 73 of Brundage, died Tuesday. The funeral for Lamar Drummer Jr. is today at 11 at Shiloh Missionary Baptist Church in Tarentum, with Reverend A.R. Williams officiating, burial in the church cemetery, Bell's Liptrot Dawson Funeral Home of Brundage directing. Bertha Mae Beatty, age 78 of Troy, died recently. The funeral for Bertha Mae Beatty is today at 11 at New Mount Pleasant Missionary Baptist Church, with Pastor Jimmy Lee officiating, burial in the church cemetery, George F. Grubbs Funeral Home directing. Mikey Downing, age 65 of the Gardner-Bassett Road community, died recently. Funeral for Mikey Downing is today at 11 at Macedonia Missionary Baptist Church, with Pastor Larry Bland officiating, burial in the church cemetery, George F. Grubbs Funeral Home directing. Mrs. Eddie Mae Hooks, age 76 of Troy, died recently. Funeral for Mrs. Eddie Mae Hooks is today at 1:30 at Antioch Missionary Baptist Church, Pastor Darrell Caldwell officiating, burial in the church cemetery, George F. Grubbs Funeral Home directing. Sheila Marie Norris Bradbury, age 79, died recently. The funeral for Sheila Marie Norris Bradbury is today at 5 at the chapel of Dillard Funeral Home of Troy, with Pastor Jake Fowler officiating. Visitation at the funeral home 1 hour prior to the service. Burial at Little Oak Methodist Cemetery. Memorials can be made to Goshen Baptist Church. Kathleen Faircloth Jackson, age 83 of Brundage, died recently. The funeral for Kathleen Jackson will be Sunday at 2 at the Chapel of Dillard Funeral Home in Brundage, with Reverend Shirley Ellis officiating, burial in Shady Grove Cemetery, visitation 1 hour prior to the service. Darren Tutt, age 56 of Brundage, died recently. The funeral for Darren Tutt is Sunday at 2:30 at Salem Baptist Church of Brundage, with Pastor Paul Faulkner officiating, George F. Grubbs Funeral Home directing, visitation today from 10 till 3 at the funeral home. Funeral announcements are listed on our website at WTBFradio.com. Just click on obituaries. 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I'm Doc Kirby reporting. 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

That song stands a test of time, doesn't it? Katie Clark, hanging for your weekend. Of course, great music right here. Thelma Houston.

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0: ZZ Top's Give Me All Your Lovin'. So a lot of buzz going on. The FIFA World Cup is happening. It's huge. 48 teams are going to be going head-to-head, and 6 billion people are expected to tune in worldwide when there's just over 8 billion people in the world. So that's a lot of people watching, a lot of attention on these games. I think it's absolutely fantastic. What a cool thing worldwide. We're all coming together over soccer. Amazing. 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
11: Here's a TBF update. 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Guest minister is Reverend Carl Hollis of Brundage. Nobody talks more about South Alabama than us.
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0: caught you dancing. It's Staying Alive from the Bee Gees. You got Katie Clark here, and I might be guilty of dancing as well.
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0: Alanis Morissette, Head Over Feet. So we're getting into summertime, not officially yet, but we're getting there. I think a lot of people, you know, looking to maybe find a first date. 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So that might be a good idea to go ask someone on a coffee date. 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
7: I'm Steve Flowers, and welcome to This Week in Alabama Politics. Folks, the May GOP primary election is all the election for several important statewide offices. These aspirants are home free for a coronation of their respective offices in the fall. They'll be coronated November 3rd because winning the GOP nomination in the heart of Dixie is tantamount to election. Every statewide office holder in Alabama is held by a Republican. The following races were determined: Tommy Tuberville for governor, Caroline Dobson for secretary of state, Young Boots for state treasurer. The most intriguing and competitive contest will be decided next week in the June 16th GOP primary elections. The runoff for U.S. senator, lieutenant governor, attorney general, agriculture commissioner are all on the ballot. The marquee race of the year has been the U.S. Senate contest to fill the Senate seat of Senator Tommy Tuberville. From the beginning of the year, when the race began, the all-powerful Daddy Warbucks Club for Growth has been all in for Congressman Barry Moore. This group has been omnipotent in Republican primaries and ruby-red Republican states throughout the nation. In the past decade since their creation, the club has progressed from being a big-dollar contributor and being a mega-dollar contributor as well as a very sophisticated campaign organization. Up until the 2025 presidential election, they and Trump were not necessarily on the same page. However, after they bankrolled Trump's re-election campaign in 2024, he and the club are on the same team. It is no coincidence that the club and President Trump endorsed Barry Moore on the same day, shortly after he announced last year. Barry Moore and his teammate wife, Heather, have run a perfect, flawless campaign, fueled by unlimited money. As expected, he led the field in the first primary with 40% of the vote. His closest challengers, Attorney General Steve Marshall and Navy SEAL Jared Hudson, garnered 25% each, which was an impressive showing given the financial disadvantage they had to overcome. Hudson has the unenviable luck to have edged Marshall out of the runoff. Hudson has a hard task to compete with the unlimited money and the Trump endorsement. Barry Moore is exactly what the club and Trump looked for in a candidate, a proven Freedom Caucus conservative. Barry Moore will trounce Hudson by probably a 60-40 victory next Tuesday. It was thought that the Club for Growth only got involved in national contests. However, they revealed a wrinkle in their game plan by diving big time into the Alabama Lieutenant Governor's race this year. They took GOP Chairman John Wall into their fold and did it impressively. Wall, an unknown butterfly farmer from northwest Alabama, was known in the GOP inner circle as chairman of the party. However, the club spent $2 million along with Donald Trump endorsement and propelled Wall into a 41% vote against seven opponents. Alabama veteran Thoroughbred Workhorse Secretary of State Wes Allen finished second to Wall with 38% of the vote. This will be the best and closest contest next Tuesday. It'll be old-school Alabama retail politician Wes Allen versus new-school, new-money Club for Growth Trump endorsee John Wall. The Attorney General's race has been the most competitive and contentious contest of the year. Assistant Attorney General Katherine Robertson and former Supreme Court Justice Jay Mitchell are heading to a finale battle royale next week. Robertson led Mitchell 40% to 34% in the first primary. Early in the race, prognosticators predict the numbers will be reversed, with Mitchell leading. Blount County District Attorney Pamela Casey ran a very good underfinanced campaign and finished a strong third. It'll be interesting to see where Casey's votes go in the runoff. Thank you all for listening. Hope you'll tune again next week for This Week in Alabama Politics. And don't forget to vote next Tuesday in the GOP and Democratic primary runoffs. Thank you all for listening. Hope you tune again next week.
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Jones. Look at that mama, she got it sticking in the cameraman. Oh, we could have some. And he's up there. What's that? Hawaiian noises. He's banging on a

0: Tavares, heaven must be missing an angel. Well, it is Katie Clark. Do you ever think about your work and think, oh my gosh, I'm so stressed out all the time? Well, there was a study done in Japan that said if you have a pet plant at work, you have your little plant at your desk, and you take care of it, you're watering it, you're trimming it, things like that, it makes people feel happier. So maybe that's a good idea. Get a plant at work. It might help that work stress. Well, we got great music. That'll help too. That's all coming up next.
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2: Here's a TBF update. 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It's sponsored by the We the People Pike Committee, celebrating the 250th birthday of the United States of America. 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
1: 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I'm Doc Kirby reporting. 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Troy University defeated in a tight game Friday afternoon, losing 5-7 to West Virginia. They'll be playing in the loser's bracket Sunday at 1, 12:45 airtime on FM 94.7. In other news, Lamar Drummer Jr., age 73 of Brundage, died Tuesday. The funeral for Lamar Drummer Jr. is today at 11 at Shiloh Missionary Baptist Church in Tarentum, with Reverend A.R. Williams officiating, burial in the church cemetery, Bell's Liptrot Dawson Funeral Home of Brundage directing. Bertha Mae Beatty, age 78 of Troy, died recently. The funeral for Bertha Mae Beatty is today at 11 at New Mount Pleasant Missionary Baptist Church, with Pastor Jimmy Lee officiating, burial in the church cemetery, George F. Grubbs Funeral Home directing. Mikey Downing, age 65 of the Gardner-Bassett Road community, died recently. Funeral for Mikey Downing is today at 11 at Macedonia Missionary Baptist Church, with Pastor Larry Bland officiating, burial in the church cemetery, George F. Grubbs Funeral Home directing. Mrs. Eddie Mae Hooks, age 76 of Troy, died recently. Funeral for Mrs. Eddie Mae Hooks is today at 1:30 at Antioch Missionary Baptist Church, Pastor Darrell Caldwell officiating, burial in the church cemetery, George F. Grubbs Funeral Home directing. Sheila Marie Norris Bradbury, age 79, died recently. The funeral for Sheila Marie Norris Bradbury is today at 5 at the chapel of Dillard Funeral Home Church. Kathleen Faircloth Jackson, age 83 of Brundage, died recently. The funeral for Kathleen Jackson will be Sunday at 2 at the chapel of Dillard Funeral Home in Brundage, with Reverend Shirley Ellis officiating, burial in Shady Grove Cemetery, visitation 1 hour prior to the service. Darren Tutt, age 56 of Brundage, died recently. The funeral for Darren Tutt is Sunday at 2:30 at Salem Baptist Church of Brundage, with Pastor Paul Faulkner officiating, George F. Grubbs Funeral Home directing, visitation today from 10 till 3 at the funeral home. Funeral announcements are listed on our website at WTBFradio.com. Just click on obituaries. 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I'm Doc Kirby reporting. You're up to date on TBF.

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Katie Clark hanging with you. Oh, yeah. Weekend vibes all over the place. So Elton John is headlining Rock in Rio in September. My goodness, that's amazing. It's Benny and the Jets.

0: suffer from FOMO? Fear of the music being over? Well, don't worry. You'll never have to deal with that here.
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0: Belinda Carlisle, Heaven is a Place on Earth. So we've got unofficial summer going on. Summer is coming pretty soon. A lot of people are going to be traveling. And the way to save money is to stay with your friends and family. Hopefully they've got room for you. I've got friends that invited me to stay and there was not a lot of room. But if you can, that's a great way to save money. I mean, you're spending all that money on gas getting there. You might as well have a nice place to stay with your friends and hang out and have a great time. That's becoming the trend this year. I can see why. But it's always great to see your friends and family. It's always wonderful to do that. Well, we've got great music next. Here's what you do. You just stick around.
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15: This is Steve Flowers. I've listened to WTBF all my life. 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Having been involved with Alabama politics for many decades, I'm often asked by many political candidates, "Steve, I've got limited campaign money. 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

0: You Give Love a Bad Name from Bon Jovi. Great to see John bounce back after surgery and having so many problems with his voice. He is back, and great news for them. We've got great music coming up.
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0: Africa from Toto. So FIFA World Cup well underway. A bunch of games going on today. I know so many people so excited to be checking out these games. Something like 6 billion people are expected to tune in. Lots of choices. There's 48 teams and over 100 matches. So there you go. You got lots of variety to check out. Well, hang on. We've got your weekend soundtrack coming up next.
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2: 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It appears by its own numbers, the U.S. government seems insolvent. 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

0: Lights from Journey, who is on their final Frontier tour. They say this is the last tour, but I don't believe it because so many bands say this is our last tour ever, and they have about five of those. So hopefully that's Journey. I like to see Journey doing many, many of their final tours because I don't want them to not tour again ever. The only thing is I need to go and see them live. That would be amazing. We've got great music coming up next.
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1: I'm Daria Albinger. President Trump says a peace deal could be signed with Iran as soon as this weekend. Treasury Secretary Scott Bessent was asked how that could affect prices.
2: I'd say where we stand is that we've got the negotiator in chief, the deal maker in chief, President Trump. We know that he is not going to agree to a bad deal. Whatever deal is reached is going to be a good deal.
1: He was speaking to Fox News. At least one person is dead after a tent collapsed at a church in Manita, Virginia, during a celebration last night. At least 20 people were hurt. The U.S. beat Paraguay 4-1 at L.A. Stadium last night in the opening match of the 2026 FIFA World Cup. It was the first FIFA match in the United States since 1994. America's listening to Fox News.
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0: Yeah, that was Queen, and they just rocked us. They are the champions, you know. 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
7: 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District 1 Commissioner LaWanda Green-Bell is hosting a Pike County District 1 meeting Saturday from 11 till 10 at the Meeksville Volunteer Fire Department on County Road 7714. All of District 1 is invited. Nobody talks more about South Alabama than us.
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0: Get closer, Seals and Crofts. Hi, Jim Sippo. It's Saturday. Here's a weird statistic. Nearly one in four women say they wish their man had better table manners. So, guys, always remember to remove your shoes before putting your feet on the dinner table.
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2: It's June 13th. Here's what happened on this day in history, brought to you by Troy Animal Clinic, your full-service, family-owned veterinary clinic. 1865, William Butler Yeats, considered one of the greatest 20th century poets of the English language, was born in Dublin, Ireland. He received the Nobel Prize for Literature in 1923. 1888, Congress created the Department of Labor. 1893, Dorothy Lee Sayers was born in Oxford, England. She is popularly known for her mystery stories featuring the witty, charming, and dapper Lord Peter Wimsey. For the last 20 years of her life, Sayers concentrated on writing Christian apologetics, theological dramas, and radio plays, such as The Man Born to Be King in 1945, which was a 12-part series on the BBC, and scholarly translations of The Song of Roland and Dante's Divine Comedy. 1898, the Yukon Territory of Canada was organized. 1900, China's Boxer Rebellion, which targeted xenophobic paranoia against foreigners and Chinese Christians, erupted into terrifying street violence. 1903, Harold Edward Red Grange, Pro Football Hall of Fame halfback and broadcaster, born in Forksville, Pennsylvania. 1942, President Franklin Roosevelt created the Office of War Information and appointed radio news commentator Elmer Davis to be its head. 1966, the U.S. Supreme Court rendered a 5-4 decision in the case of Miranda versus Arizona, holding that the Fifth Amendment of the Constitution required warnings before valid statements could be taken by police. Police procedures now routinely require the reading of a prisoner's constitutional rights, their Mirandas, before questioning. 1967, President Lyndon Johnson nominated Solicitor General Thurgood Marshall to become the first African-American justice on the Supreme Court. He first won fame as the lawyer who won the groundbreaking Brown versus Board of Education case in 1954. 1971, the New York Times began publishing the Pentagon Papers, a secret study released of America's involvement in Vietnam. 1976, Don Bowles, investigative reporter for the Arizona Republic, died as a result of injuries received when a car bomb exploded in his automobile while he was engaged in journalistic investigation of alleged mafia story. 1983, the Pioneer 10, an unmanned U.S. space probe, crossed the orbit of Neptune, becoming the first spacecraft to leave the solar system. It had been launched 11 years earlier. Having birthdays, comedian, actor Tim Allen of Last Man Standing, Home Improvement, The Santa Claus, and Galaxy Quest is 73. Actress Kat Dennings of Two Broke Girls and Nick and Nora's Infinite Playlist is 40. Actor Chris Evans of The Avengers, Captain America, and Knives Out is 45. Actor Malcolm McDowell of A Clockwork Orange is 83. Ashley and Mary-Kate Olsen, fashion designers and actresses from Full House, are 40. Actress Ally Sheedy of St. Elmo's Fire and The Breakfast Club is 64. Stellan Skarsgård of The Avengers and The Girl with the Dragon Tattoo is 75. And actor Richard Thomas of the Waltons is 75. It happened on this day, June the 13th. Today in History is brought to you by Troy Animal Clinic, caring for the pets of Pike County more than half a century. I'm Doc Kirby reporting for WTBF.
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0: News. I'm Paul Stevens. A peace deal between the U.S. and Iran appears close. Both sides are saying different things, though, about the agreement.
1: Iranian media says billions in sanctions relief would be available up front at the signing. The Trump administration says not so fast. Vice President J.D. Vance says Iran will not be receiving any cash up front or sanctions relief for signing the Memorandum of Understanding.
0: That's Fox's Lucas Tomlinson at the White House. A children's lemonade stand in South Boston robbed. Hunt for the suspects is well underway.
2: Cops say two children were engaged in the time-honored American tradition of setting up a table and selling lemonade when a pair of suspects robbed their sales, reported to be about $50. Authorities say the suspects are themselves young, about 14 and 11 years old.
0: That's Fox's Eric Shawn. 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
4: 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It is 10 o'clock on Saturday, June 13th, 88 degrees on the square in downtown Troy. And this is the Saturday Morning Breakdown. I'm Chase Robinson, brought to you on WTBF by Troy Bank and Trust, the only bank you'll ever need, Jones Medical Supply, Pike County Schools, Southern Animal Hospital and Pet Resort, Foster Drugs, Johnston Trucking, and KW Plastics. We've also got a PSC live remote happening today up at PSC Equipment on Highway 231 near Sykes and Cons for their Tag It and Take It sale. John Mike will be live there in just a bit. So go up there and see him. 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Flying solo here at the station today. Nick is out of town. Troy fell to West Virginia yesterday afternoon in the first game of the College World Series. West Virginia took that game 7-5, and the Braves lost their first series, or first game of their series at the Mets. Also, 7-5. We will take a look at the College World Series and Major League Baseball a little later on in today's show. The Braves at the Mets again this afternoon, 2:55 airtime on AM 970 and FM 96.3. So, hey, you can listen in to the live remote here, head out to PSC Equipment, and catch the Braves later. You won't miss anything here on WTBF. Here is the Atlanta Rhythm Section.

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4: It is 87 degrees on the square in downtown Troy, 88 degrees at the airport, a 30% chance of showers and storms this afternoon, otherwise partly sunny, high 95. 20% chance of rain tonight, low 75. More of the same on Sunday, a 20% chance of rain, otherwise mostly sunny with a high of 93. And Sunday night, 30% chance of rain, low 73. In Omaha, it's 63 degrees right now, a 50% chance of showers and storms this afternoon, otherwise partly sunny, high 80, as Alabama and Oklahoma gear up to play at 3 in the College World Series. And in New York, where the Braves are at the Mets this afternoon, it's currently 80 degrees, sunny this afternoon with a high of 90. But we're going to turn our attention just a little bit closer to home. John Mike is at PSC Equipment for their Tag It and Take It sale. John Mike, can you hear me?

I do not think John Mike has got me right now, so we will check back with him in just a minute. Stay tuned right here to WTBF.

0: All right, folks, we're going to try this again here and see if we can get in touch with John Mike at PSC Equipment. John Mike, have you got me this time? John Mike, I can hear the...
1: I'm hearing you now, Chase.
0: Okay, there we go. Chase. I got you.
1: I'm sorry. Hey, I tell you what, Chase. I know you. I don't hear Nick with you yet, but I know y'all going to talk about the Atlanta Braves later on. But I'm a little concerned about Atlanta Braves. Spencer Strider left the game early last night with some arm soreness. Not good for the Braves to lose another pitcher. But, you know, it is what it is. You got to deal with those injuries if you want to be a championship team, right?
0: Yeah. It's they're still the best team in baseball right now. Dodgers are nipping at their heels, but
1: yeah, they've lost three in a row though.
0: So, yeah,
1: you know, got to get back on the winning streak here. We need Drake Baldwin back, and we need a couple of our pitchers off the injured list to come back, and I think the Braves will be just fine.
0: Yeah, and Baldwin is he's doing a rehab assignment in Gwinnett. I think that's this weekend, so he ought to be back soon.
1: Gwinnett.
0: Thank you.
1: with the stripers. Hey, I'm out here at PSC Equipment, though, Chase. Let me just tell you, this place is booming today. You need to come on out here if you haven't been out here and check out some of the deals that are going on at PSC Equipment. David's going crazy. You know, he does this about every 3 months. He goes crazy and gives away these great prizes for everybody that comes out. You register for the gifts that he gives out. And I still don't know exactly what he's giving away today, but he's got a box out there where you'll sign up and register for the giveaways that he's doing. And there's so much equipment out here. You just got to come out here and check everything out and see everything out here at PSC Equipment. I'm telling you, anything that you might want for your farm or your homestead place, they've got it out here at PSC Equipment. And I'm looking right now, right in front of me, this custom-built pontoon boat. He's got a couple of them out here today. Got a two-seater and a three-seater. They're perfect for the creeks and ponds and little streams and all that we have in our area. You got to come out here and check out these boats. All aluminum trailer with it as well. It's fantastic. You can pull it behind a four-cylinder car. It's so light. But put a little trolling motor on it and just go hit these little creeks. Man, you could just fish for days. It's great. You need to come out here and see these custom-built pontoon boats. He's got brown equipment out here. If you're looking for a disc or a rotary mower like a bush hog, he's got those out here. They got what they call the dirt dogs out here too, small bush hogs that go behind a small tractor. Also got planters out here. He's got a huge planter out here. And I've seen a lot of farmers over here looking at this thing as well. You need to come out here and check it out. But he's got golf carts out here. He's got a Suburban out here that's used that he's selling. Because, you know, David's a wheeler and a dealer out here. He'll trade with anybody with anything. So you can bring anything you got to trade, and he'll talk to you about it, and he'll trade with you, and he'll sell it here on the lot if he thinks he can. Even got some picnic tables out here that are for sale out here today. But he's got fencing. He's got deer feeders. He's got food troughs. He's got those big IBC totes, I think is what they call those things, you know, that you can haul water and things in as well. Anything you want out here. He's got Viper mowers and Viper skid steers and things out here as well. You just got to come out here and see everything that's available. He's got a lot of fertilizer spreaders out here right now, and some of these things have the stainless steel spreaders on them, which are very important if you're going to get a spreader of some sort, because, you know, fertilizer will eat a spreader up. Even if you try to clean it afterwards, you just can't get all the fertilizer out of it, and it will rust. But if it's got a stainless steel spreader, it's not going to rust. So you need to come out here and check these things out as well. Anything you're looking for today, box blades, he's got those as well. I'm just looking around the lot over here. He's got sprayers that'll hook to your tractor. He's got trailers galore out here. And you know, me and Stephanie, we bought a trailer last time we were here at the big sale back around spring break as well. So come on out here and check out some of these deals he's got going on out here. Got a dump truck out here for sale as well. If you're looking for a dump truck, he's got one of those. Just come out here and check out all the deals. We also have Tony Mills out here singing today for entertainment. So you can come out here and just grab a seat and listen to Tony Mills sing if you want. And we've got Choo Choo's Burgers and Barbecue out of Lead Hatchie over here. They're cooking up ribs today along with hamburgers, cheeseburgers, and barbecue sandwiches. And they got brisket sandwiches too. And it's all free. The food's free. 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You can rip the tag off of it if you want to, or you can just get the number off the tag, carry it inside and tell David, hey, I'm looking at this number right here, and he'll give you the lowest bottom line price he can, and you can walk away with a great deal today. 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So come on out here to PSC Equipment on Highway 231. Tell them John Mike sent you from WTBF. You can come over here and sit down and talk to me under the little red tent. That's where I'm at. And I tell you what, you won't leave disappointed. Come on out here to PSC Equipment today on Highway 231. We're located right next to Sykes and Cons between Troy and Montgomery. 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You're going to love it if you get here. And I tell you what, it'll be one of your favorite places to come and shop. 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Chase, I'm going to send it back to you, brother.
0: All right. 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
0: Well, it is time for a quick look at the College World Series. West Virginia defeated Troy last night 7-5 up at Charles Schwab Field in Omaha, Nebraska. North Carolina defeated Ole Miss 6-2. Today in Game 3, Alabama takes on Oklahoma at 3 o'clock this afternoon. And then tonight, Georgia and Texas will play at 7, both of those games on ESPN. Game 5, Sunday afternoon, 12:45 airtime, 1 o'clock first pitch, right here on FM 94.7 as the Trojans face off against Ole Miss in, that is, Game 5 of the College World Series. And West Virginia and North Carolina will play Sunday at 6. That game is on ESPN. We will keep you updated on the College World Series here on WTBF. The loser's bracket for today's game will be Monday, as well as the winner's bracket for Alabama and Oklahoma and Georgia and Texas. Winners and losers of those games play again Monday. That's our quick look at the College World Series. Not nearly as much college baseball to cover at this point in the season. The Braves are at the Mets this weekend. Mets won last night 7-5. They will play again today, 2:55 airtime on AM 970 and FM 96.3. We will go through the rest of Major League Baseball in the 11 o'clock hour, as is our habit. Flying solo this morning, Nick has flown the coop to the beach, so glad to have John Mike along out at PSC Equipment, give you a little more insightful look at the Braves than if it were just me. But for now, we're going to get the music rolling. You head up to PSC Equipment on Highway 231, tag it and take it sale. Go see them and check out those deals. We will check back in with John Mike here in just a bit. But for now, here is Fox on the Run.

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4: Strap in, Braves country, because this 2026 Braves squad is reminding the league that the road to the postseason still runs through Atlanta.
5: And he swings, and it's one high and deep to left field. Green to the wall, and it's gone! 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

0: That was the Allman Brothers. Jessica, you're listening to The Breakdown on WTBF FM 94.7 Brundage Troy, brought to you by Troy Bank and Trust, the only bank you'll ever need, Jones Medical Supply, Pike County Schools, Southern Animal Hospital and Pet Resort, KW Plastics, Foster Drugs, and Johnston Trucking. Chase Robinson here with you this Saturday morning. 89 degrees already on the square in downtown Troy. I am flying solo here at the station. Nick has abandoned us to head out to the beach this weekend. But John Mike is just up the road at PSC Equipment for their Tag It and Take It sale. 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
1: Hey, Chase, I tell you what, everything's going great out here at PSC Equipment today, but we need more folks out here on this lot, don't we, David?
2: Yes, sir, but everybody's coming in is getting good deals, and we got good food, good entertainment, and it's we got a good shade right now because it is warm out here today.
1: It is warm out here today, so bring you a big floppy hat out here to give you a little shade, and bring an umbrella if you want to, and walk around and look at some of the great deals they've got out here on this lot and inside the store. I mean, you can't just look at the stuff outside. You got to go in the store and look at everything too. And I know Stephanie told you the other day I got that set of Bubba knives from you.
2: Yes, sir.
1: And I took them to the lake and I caught a bunch of catfish, and I ain't never had a knife that filleted catfish
2: those
1: better.
2: Are great knives. Everybody loves them.
1: It was great. And you got those in here. You got a big display of them in here last time I was looking, and so you can pick any type of Bubba knife you want out here at PSC Equipment. But you know, just not talking about knives, we talking about the big equipment out here. You got
2: let me tell you about a couple of deals we've got.
1: Well, tell me.
2: The Solus tractors, they came in with us for this sale, 0% for 84 months if somebody wants to finance a new tractor.
1: Man, I got to do math. That's like 7-8 years.
2: And gave us 10% more off of them this weekend.
1: Wow.
2: So we got some great deals on those. We got the mini skids on sale as low as $39.95, and they're normally $69.95.
1: Wow.
2: So they're almost half price. We're going to move a bunch of those. We've got pontoon boats. We moved one of the pontoon boats this morning.
1: The three-seater?
2: Yes, sir.
1: Oh, man. I
2: Gone to Jackson, Alabama. We're going to deliver it Tuesday.
1: I was looking at that three-seater.
2: But, yeah, we had another one sold yesterday. The guy was wanting one so bad, he didn't even wait on the sale. But, today we have sold bush hogs, we've sold tractors, we've sold a little bit of everything, but the Good Guys trailers, they gave us an extra 15% off. So if you're looking for a cattle trailer, flatbed, dump trailer, or equipment trailer, today's the day to buy.
1: You know, I bought a trailer last time you had the big sale up here.
2: Sure did.
1: Let me back up. Stephanie bought a trailer.
2: She sure did.
1: She bought a trailer. And we got one of those with the handle on the side of it. And I tell you what, that makes all the difference in the world.
2: I promise you it does.
1: And I'd never seen a trailer like that until I came here to PSC Equipment. And it's so nice. You grab that handle and you step up on the trailer, and it's just so easy. We love this trailer. It's great.
2: And we got the full lineup of Viper lawnmowers in stock this week.
1: Yes.
2: They came in. We've got 8 of those in, and, I mean, they're doing good. And we've got the rep here from the company out there displaying and showing the lawnmowers.
1: Well, I need to make my way over there and talk to him about those too. I got a zero-turn lawnmower that I like. I've had it for about 12 years, though, and I know it's coming to its end of its lifetime.
2: I know somebody that will take it in on trade.
1: Well, I may have to talk with you about that and go upgrade to a Viper.
2: Absolutely.
1: And it's a pretty green mower, too, and it ain't that John Deere green.
2: We've got golf we've got golf carts as low as $29.99.
1: Wow.
2: I mean, they're nice. We got, I think, 3 of them left. But anything, come in here, all the stuff inside the store, feed, seed, fertilizer in the warehouse, anything you see, come talk to us and we'll give you a discounted price.
1: Well, I was talking to my buddy Blake Diamond. I saw him walk in the store just a minute ago. I was talking to him. I said, "You looking for a good deal today?" He said, "I got a good deal yesterday. I came over here and bought non-ethanol fuel."
2: He sure did.
1: You got fuel.
2: We do.
1: Over here.
2: We do.
1: It'll surprise folks. You can get gas and diesel here as well. And this, the Brown equipment over here, if you want first-class equipment, folks, you can look at this Brown equipment.
2: Heavy duty.
1: Heavy duty. It don't get no better than this stuff.
2: And we've got Atlas. We've got Dirt Dog. We've got CF Powerline. We've got the PH Outdoors, the Genesis on the drills and all that stuff. And I know everybody's out of the hunting season deal, but it's coming right back around the corner pretty quick.
1: And you got feeders out here, and you got optics inside as well for your rifles and things like that.
2: 25% off all our scopes.
1: Yep. And I I bought a scope last year from you. I bought a pair of binoculars from you last year.
2: I love repeat. I love repeat customers.
1: Well, I can't beat the deals on them.
2: Absolutely.
1: I mean, the prices are right. You got to get them while they're hot.
2: That's right.
1: Now, tell me what this big green piece is right here. It's a planter of some sort.
2: That is a no-till drill. 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We've got them 10s, 8s, 5s, 7s. But we've got those on sale this weekend. Our entryway gates are 20% off.
1: Really?
2: Yes.
1: Those are pretty, too.
2: So, yeah, we've got plenty of those in stock. Fertilizer spreaders as low as $7.99 with the poly with the stainless steel spinners on them.
1: Yes, and I was telling people earlier about that. You get the stainless steel or the poly, that's what you want because fertilizer will eat a spreader up.
2: Sure will.
1: And if you're going to spread fertilizer with this thing, you need to get one with stainless steel or either poly.
2: Those are regular, $10.98. They're $7.99 for the sale.
1: There you go. And I sent you a customer down here a little while back. He was looking for cattle gates, and you got that kind of stuff too, don't you?
2: Cattle gates, cattle guards. We got cattle guards in stock, sweeps. We got the chutes. All that stuff's in stock.
1: Yep, and I was even eyeing the dump truck over here. I mean, absolutely. You got a dump truck out
2: dump
1: here.
2: Dump trucks, dump trailers, little everything.
1: There's everything to be had out here. And then while you're here, you can grab you some food because – we've got the food truck out here again.
2: Choo-choo is putting it on, I'm telling you.
1: And I was looking at his menu over here. He's got ribs and brisket, barbecue sandwiches on the menu today.
2: Absolutely. It's great. And Tony Mills on singing for us, so it's good stuff.
1: And you got the swamp cooler over here blowing on you, too, so they can cool off
2: absolutely.
1: While they eat. But it's just going to be a great, great day out here, and there's a lot of deals out here. Tell me about the Suburban.
2: Suburban is a 2015 Suburban LTZ, third row seat, leather, sunroof, everything. 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
1: There you go. And it looks

So come on out here and look at all the specials we've got out here today. David just got waved down by a customer. They want to buy something, so he's taking them over there to show it to them and tell them what the price is on that. But I'm telling you, folks, you got to just get out here and take a gander, take a peek at all this stuff out here. We got feed and seed and fertilizer as well on sale today. 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And if you got something to trade, bring it with you out here and let him look at it. 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You thought he had sales before. 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So come on out here. PSC Equipment on Highway 231. We're right next to Sykes and Cons, just north of Troy on Highway 231. 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Thank you, man.

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5: Eighty-eight degrees on the square in downtown Troy, 89 degrees out at Troy Municipal Airport. High today, 95 and partly sunny, 30% chance of showers and storms this afternoon, a 20% chance of rain tonight, low 75. Sunday, more the same, mostly sunny with a high of 93 and a 20% chance of afternoon showers and storms, 30% chance of rain Sunday night, low 73. We'll keep an eye on the weather. 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
5: And let me tell you, folks, we are out here at PSC Equipment right next to Sykes and Conn's here on 231 in Troy, and David is dealing today, folks. He's got some great, great deals out here. You need to come out here and just see everything he's got. But I took a little break during that last break of ours here, and I went over to check out the Viper zero-turn mowers over here, and I talked to the rep. His name is Buddy, and I got Buddy sitting right here with me. And I'm telling you, Buddy, I'm impressed with those Viper tractors. I mean, or lawnmowers. I mean, but, you know.
6: Well, thank you.
5: Zero-turn mowers. They're very impressive.
6: We have the partners in the company have well over 125 years experience in the industry, have come from industry leaders. They put their heads together and wanted to build something that gets us back to old school, heavy duty, reliable, easy to work on lawnmowers.
5: Yes.
6: And we've done it. We have absolutely knocked it out of the park. Our coating system is equal to none in the industry. Everything is heavy duty built, but we have the weight in the right places.
5: And you can tell these mowers are extremely well built. You know, like I was telling you, I have a zero turn of my own, but I go over there and look at these Vipers and I'm thinking, man, I wish mine had this. I wish mine had that. I wish mine had this. And y'all covered all the bases with it. I mean, from commercial to the residential mowers, they're all built basically on the same platform. There's not much difference at all when you say this one's a commercial one and I'm looking at the residential one. I don't see much difference in the two.
6: There is not. One thing we decided, we did not want to cut costs to reach a price point. The industry has been headed that way for a long time, 20-plus years. And we wanted to build a mower and then have a price point to meet that mower. Not come up with a price point and then build a mower to meet that price point.
5: That makes sense.
6: Because what you end up doing is you build a prototype of what you want, and then you start taking things out of it to get to the price point you need to be at.
5: Yeah.
6: We're not going to do that.
5: And you can get a mower with a Kawasaki engine, which I told you is what I prefer. I've got a Kawasaki engine on my zero turn, and it has performed wonderfully for me for many, many years. And you can get even one with a Briggs & Stratton if you like the Briggs & Stratton. A lot of folks are Briggs & Stratton folks.
6: Yeah, we run the Briggs Vanguard and the Kawasaki. We don't currently have Kohler. I'm very impressed with what Briggs has done on their new Vanguards. They addressed some issues, and actually I spent the day with Vanguard just last Tuesday. And I voiced my concerns because when there's a complaint, it usually drops on my plate.
5: Sure.
6: so regardless of where it comes from, it passes through me. And so I'm not going to be easy on these guys.
5: And we appreciate it. You know, as customers, we appreciate it when our reps, you know, get on to these guys and make them correct some of the issues that we see. But these Briggs engines, we were looking at them a while ago, anywhere from 26 to 40 horsepower on a lawnmower. That's unheard of.
6: Yeah, we run the EFIs and the oil guard. The oil guard is a dry sump oiling system. You extend, you triple the oil life in the engine. You triple, well over triple the amount of oil, which means the engine runs cooler.
5: Absolutely.
6: And a cooler running engine lasts longer.
5: That just makes sense to me. I mean, you know, but let's face it. I mean, the cooler engine lasts longer, gets you more service out of it. You know, we're talking 10 years, 12 years, you know, for some of these zero-turn mowers. You might get 20 years out of this mower looking at it the way it's built. I mean, it looks like it could easily go 20 years for you.
6: Well, we like returning customers, I'm not going to lie.
5: Yeah.
6: But if it's the last lawnmower you ever build, I'm proud of that too.
5: Absolutely. And one of the things I like about it, you know, I was telling you, the trailer hitch on the back of it. I got a little, you know, little tabs welded on the back of my zero turn. It's got a hole in it where I can put a trailer ball on it, you know, and pull a little lightweight trailer around my yard and things like that with it. But these trailers have basically the Class 3 hitch on the back of it, like a pickup truck.
6: They do. It's the same as your pickup truck receiver, and we put it on everything we build.
5: Yeah, you can just put a receiver hitch in the back of it and tow a big trailer around your yard, especially with these with the 40-horsepower motors in them. I mean, they'll pull anything you want to pull around your yard or farm for you. And, and I was sitting there looking at some of this other stuff David's got out here today. I was looking at some of this other stuff, and he's got the spreaders that are on wheels that you put behind your four-wheeler. He's got the disc that you put that's on wheels that you can put behind your four-wheeler and, you know, and do your own food plots and things. I'm telling you, that Viper mower would go perfect with some of these things for your food plots and all at your hunting camp, too. You could take that Viper mower and ride it around and do some of these farm chores on your food plots and all. And, I mean, y'all may not recommend that, but I'm telling you right now, you could do it.
6: I use it at my hunting camp.
5: You're dang right. You can do it in a heartbeat. Folks, you got to come out here and see these Viper mowers. They're a step above anything I've seen so far. You know, and I've looked at the Bad Boy mowers. I've looked at the Dixie Choppers, and I've looked at Ferris and all these other mowers. Bobcat's got some mowers out now. But I'm telling you, these Viper mowers, they might be a step above of anything I've seen lately. They're very, very impressive. And David's got them on sale, and I think David said Viper's giving him like a 15% off deal on these things today. So you can get them even cheaper than the retail price on them by coming out here and talking to David today and get a great, great deal on a zero-turn mower if you're looking for one, folks. You need to come out here and check out these mowers. And we were talking, again, I was telling you, you know, there's very little difference between the commercial and the residential. You know, most of the time I can look at a mower, and if it's got the roll bar on the top, you know it's a commercial mower.
6: Well, currently we have a 400 series that we're going to have in production the end of this month, and it's still a heavy duty. There's a lot of commercial guys using equipment that is not as heavy as the 400, but the 600 and 800 are both commercial equipment.
5: Yeah, they got the roll bars on them. They've got every bell and whistle you can think of. They've even got lights on them.
6: Correct.
5: I mean, I have yet to see a Bad Boy mower or, you know, these Ferris or anything else out there that you find at Lowe's or Home Depot. None of those mowers have lights on them. These things have got LED light bars on them, and you can mow well past dark with these things.
6: Yeah, we don't have an option list. We put everything on everything we build.
5: Yeah.
6: There is no knick-knack, dime here, dime there to build what you want. We have a full range of accessories with them. David here is a fantastic guy to deal with. His employees are fantastic. And if you can't buy today, at least come by and see us, and we'll hold that deal for you until you can come back next week.
5: There you go.
6: We will work with you.
5: Yeah, you can't beat that, folks.
6: And
5: PSC
6: I'll give,
5: equipment.
6: I will give anybody my personal phone number, and you have an issue, I will get to you as quick as I possibly can and stand at your front door and fix that for you.
5: Well, let me tell you another thing about these mowers, folks, that I like, because that was one of the first questions I asked. And old Cliff Carroll, good buddy of mine, was over here a few minutes ago, and he asked the same question I did. Where are they built? And they're built just a couple of hours up the road from here, near Rome, Georgia, up in Cedar.
6: Cedartown, Georgia.
5: And, you know, and that's important to me, too. I don't believe a Yankee can make a lawnmower that's going to last as long as I need it down here in the South. But some boys over in Georgia, I think they could probably build something I could use for a while.
6: Yeah, we're patching it together. We got a small crew, but a dedicated, loyal, hardworking crew. And everybody in our company has a say.
5: That's fantastic. Folks, I'm telling you, you need to come over here and just look at these mowers and tell me it ain't the best mower you've ever seen. And comfortable seats. You know, Buddy may not want you to do like I did and climb on all of them and sit on them, but I'm going to tell you what, that was a comfortable seat to sit on. I was thinking if I was mowing grass in this thing, boy, I would cut for hours and hours and hours, and I only have an acre and a half lot.
6: you take time out of your Saturday and come see us. You can do anything on them lawnmowers you want to.
5: You need to come out here and plant your bottom in one of them right now. I'm telling you, it's the most comfortable lawnmower you'll ever sit in, and I got a feeling it's probably the best mower you'll ever mow grass with, and you may not ever need another one in your lifetime. But, you know, if that Kawasaki and that Briggs last, I have no question that the rest of that mower is going to last as well. So, you know, come out here and check these things out, folks. The bearings on them. You said the spindles have four bearings on them.
6: Yeah, we run two seal bearings on top, two seal bearings on bottom. We also do that in the idler pulleys.
5: Yeah, you don't see that on these
6: no
5: box store tractors either.
6: And the deck hangers, we put bushings in them. It is a wear item. Eventually, whatever lawnmower you have, you're going to get a lot of slop in the deck. Instead of having to pay $200 to change a hanger, you change a $5 bushing.
5: There you go. And we were talking about the decks are all welded. They're not pressed. They're not stamped decks. These are welded together decks, and they're welded with some pretty thick metal as well.
6: We do run 6-gauge.
5: Yes. That's nice, folks. I'm telling you. You need to come out here and check them out. And you're a country boy, buddy. What else have you seen on this lot today that's impressed you out here at PSC Equipment? I know there's some things you've been looking at, too.
6: Heck, I'm impressed with the gravel. I love this place.
5: Yes.
6: I've been on farms my whole life, hunting camps, and to me, I could spend days here.
5: Absolutely.
6: Everything is impressive.
5: He's got
6: clean, wonderful people to work with.
5: Absolutely. He's got horse trailers out here, folks, cattle trailers. He's got flatbed trailers. I told everybody, you know, we took a flatbed trailer home with us last time. We were out here, Stephanie and I did, and it's a unique trailer because it's got a cutout on the side where you can step up on the trailer. There's a step and a handle that you can step up on the trailer, and that makes all the difference in the world.
6: Well, we're not as young as we used to be.
5: No, we're not.
6: Things don't work like they should, so every step and handle to me is a blessing.
5: Absolutely. 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And Have you checked out these pontoon boats? 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
6: I have. Yeah, that's an impressive little boat.
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6: That would be something awesome for the river behind my house. Easy to handle.
5: That's what I'm thinking. Some creeks around here. I could put that thing on a creek, and I could just go trolling up some creeks and do some shore enough fishing. 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
6: Free delivery.
5: So come on out here, check out these Viper motors, say hey to Buddy, say you heard about it on WTBF. And, I mean, even if you don't buy today, come out here and look at them. I am just thoroughly impressed with these mowers.
6: And if we don't have the unit here, you tell me what you want, I'll go to the factory, and I'll bring it to your house from the factory.
5: How about that, folks? PSC equipment on Highway 231 is where we're at, right next to Sykes and Cons. Buddy's out here with the Viper zero-turn mowers today, and I'm telling you, folks, you need to come out here and check out some of these specials he's got. Check out these mowers for sure. And I'm telling you, you're going to be impressed. You're just going to be impressed with everything you see out here today. But come on out here today. Everything is discounted down deeply today. Deep, deep discounts. And David's got some giveaways as well that you can register for. So come on out here today to PSC Equipment on Highway 231, just north of Troy, right next to Sykes and Cons. Chase, we're going to send it back to you, and we'll be back here in just a little while to talk a little bit more about what's going on out here at PSC Equipment.
3: All right. Well, it is time to take a little look at Major League Baseball. The Braves, 45-24 on the season, are at the Mets, who are 31-38 on the season this weekend. Mets won last night, though, 7-5. Spencer Strider removed from that game due to some soreness. He is on the 15-day injured list now with right elbow inflammation, but Drake Baldwin is starting a rehab assignment with the Stripers tonight. So hopefully Baldwin will be back with the Braves soon. Game 2 of this weekend series begins tonight, 2:55, or this afternoon rather, 2:55 airtime on AM 970 and FM 96.3. 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Next week, the Braves are back in Atlanta. They will host the Giants Tuesday through Thursday and the Brewers Friday through Sunday. Catch every one of those games on WTBF. Taking a look around Major League Baseball, Marlins at the Pirates this weekend. Marlins take game 1, 8-3. Mariners at the Nationals. Mariners take game 1, 10-2. Padres are at the Orioles. Orioles take game 1, 7-3. Guardians defeated the Tigers last night, 3-2. Red Sox over Rangers, 10-1. Diamondbacks are at the Reds. Diamondbacks take game 1, 5-2. It's the Blue Jays, 8-5 over the Yankees. Blue Jays hosting the Yankees this weekend. Dodgers are at the White Sox, and White Sox take game 1, 8-2. Phillies are at the Brewers this weekend. Brewers shut out the Phillies last night, 6-0. Astros are at the Royals. Astros take game 1, 10-8. Cardinals at the Twins. Twins take game 1, 9-8. Rays are at the Angels. The Angels take game 1, 4-3. Rockies are at the Athletics this weekend. The Athletics took game 1, 6-4. That game, that series is happening in Las Vegas at Las Vegas Ballpark. Cubs are at the Giants. Cubs take game 1, 5-1. For our home run report, 2,308 home runs thus far in the 2026 Major League Baseball season. 39 home runs on Friday. Braves have hit 93 home runs this season. They are tied for fourth place with the Mariners. The Dodgers are in second with 94 home runs, and the Yankees lead with 98 home runs. A little bit of a home run drought for the Braves in the past week. Just not quite as many home runs as they have been hitting. Saturday, a week ago, Dom Smith hit a 351-foot home run. Then it was all Matt Olson. Tuesday, Olson hit two home runs, 411 feet and 402 feet, respectively. And last night, he hit a 399-foot home run. Just a bit of a decline from the normal six or seven or eight or nine home runs every week for the Braves thus far this season. Farthest home run this season, finally an update on that for quite some time since Wednesday, April 15th. The farthest home run has been the 467-foot home run by Shea Langeliers for the Athletics on a sinker thrown by Cole Wynn for the Rangers in the sixth inning that Wednesday, April 15th at Sutter Health Park in Sacramento. Now, the longest home run is a 471-foot home run hit by Nick Kurtz for the Athletics on a splitter thrown by Seth Halverson for the Rockies in the fifth inning last night at Las Vegas Ballpark. So the Athletics have held on to the longest home run record for the season for almost 2 months, and probably will hold it for at least a while. Now we are going to pay a couple of bills, and we will be back with some music. 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
3: 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At the Mets. 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Troy takes on Ole Miss in the NCAA College World Series tomorrow, 12:45 airtime, 1 o'clock first pitch, right here on FM 94.7. We are going to keep some music headed your way, and we will have a look at news in just a few moments. Here is the Marshall Tucker Band.

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1: 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Ebenezer Baptist Church and Pastor Hunter Allen invite you to homecoming at Ebenezer Baptist Church tomorrow at 10:45, featuring the Benton Brothers and Company singing, and a covered dish lunch follows. Troy University defeated in a tight game Friday afternoon, losing 5-7 to West Virginia. They'll be playing in the loser's bracket Sunday at 1, 12:45 airtime on FM 94.7. Lilly Missionary Baptist Church, 199 Dean Street in Troy, has auxiliary day tomorrow at 1:30. Guest speaker, Reverend Carl Hollis of Brundage. There's a Flag Day observance tomorrow, 3-5 at the Bicentennial Park, which will include a 30-minute pre-show performance by a brass quintet and a Boy Scout ceremony to retire worn and old flags. It's sponsored by the We the People Pike 250 Committee. In other news, Mrs. Eddie Mae Hooks, age 76 of Troy, died recently. Funeral for Mrs. Eddie Mae Hooks is today at 1:30 at Antioch Missionary Baptist Church. Pastor Darrell Caldwell officiating, burial in the church cemetery, George F. Grubbs Funeral Home directing. Sheila Marie Norris Bradbury, age 79, died recently. The funeral for Sheila Marie Norris Bradbury is today at 5 at the chapel of Dillard Funeral Home of Troy, with Pastor Jake Fowler officiating. Visitation at the funeral home 1 hour prior to the service. Burial at Little Oak Methodist Cemetery. Memorials can be made to Goshen Baptist Church. Kathleen Faircloth Jackson, age 83, of Brundage, died recently. The funeral for Kathleen Jackson will be Sunday at 2 at the chapel of Dillard Funeral Home in Brundage, with Reverend Shirley Ellis officiating, burial in Shady Grove Cemetery, visitation 1 hour prior to the service. Darren Tutt, age 56, of Brundage, died recently. The funeral for Darren Tutt is Sunday at 2:30 at Salem Baptist Church of Brundage, with Pastor Paul Faulkner officiating, George F. Grubbs Funeral Home directing, visitation today from 10 till 3 at the funeral home. Funeral announcements are listed on our website at WTBFradio.com. Just click on Obituaries. 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I'm Doc Kirby reporting. You're up to date on TBF.
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5: 94.7 weather. Your Classic Hits listening area forecast for Saturday. Today there's a 30% chance of showers and thunderstorms. Otherwise, partly sunny and a high of 95. Tonight there's a 20% chance of thunderstorms, mostly cloudy with a low around 75. Sunday there's a slight chance of rain, but mostly sunny with a high near 93.

thing outdoor wise you need to come out here to PSC Equipment and check it out. I'm still just in awe of these Viper mowers. I've gone inside and got a brochure on them, and I'm reading about them, and man, these are some fine zero turn mowers that David's got out here for sale, and they're 15% off today from the factory before David gives you his discount. So you need to come out here and check them out today, because you're not going to get a better deal on these anytime in the next year. I'm telling you right now, these are fantastic, and the customer service is above and beyond. You know, we had Buddy on the air with us just a few minutes ago, and Buddy said, hey, you buy one today, I'll deliver it for you for free. So, you know, he's got his truck and trailer out here. He'll load it up and bring it to your house for you and set it up for you. He'll probably even fill the gas tank up for you before he gets to the house. Come out here and check out these Viper mowers. They are fantastic mowers. And then everything else on the lot is for sale today. They're calling it the Tag It and Take It sale. So bring your trailer with you, because you're going to leave with something, I'm telling you, man. 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I'm telling you, they got everything out here on sale. 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You can get them with the drop-down tailgates that you can drive your equipment on, whether it's a side-by-side, a four-wheeler, or a lawnmower. 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The spreaders out here, he's got them at half price. 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They're filling up a big tank in the back of their truck with the tax-free diesel, you know, the off-road diesel that you don't have to pay tax on. 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Even the decorative fences that he's got out here, the gates that he's got out here, they're all on sale as well. Come out here and take a look at them as well. I just went inside and came out with a sack full of stuff. You know, a couple of things that I needed from a fishing tackle box, I went in there and got. I needed some catfish pliers, and lo and behold, Bubba makes catfish skinners. I came out with a couple pairs of catfish skinners to put in my tackle box, and I got a couple of the scalers that you can buy for bream. He has those in there. You don't find those at the store very much anymore, but he had scalers in there, and I bought them. I bought some hooks and things as well, and of course, I walked off with an old-timer knife. I don't know how many old-timer knives I bought from David over the last few years, but you can't beat a price of about $12 for an old-timer knife, and that's what I did. I paid $12 for an old-timer knife today. Well, actually, that was the list price. I don't know what I paid with the discount on them, because everything's 15% off. So I got them for less than $12. But I'm telling you, everything in there is on sale today at PSC Equipment. You just got to come by and see. They've got wheelbarrows, lawnmowers, edgers, weed eaters, and they got the, I forget, they're called Rough Country, I believe, coolers inside. 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And fill it up with ice right here at PSC Equipment. They've even got boats here on the lot, folks. They got some pontoon boats made by custom-built pontoons. They got aluminum trailers with them. You could take this thing and hook it behind your four-wheeler and pull it down to the creek and drop it in the creek and have a little trolling motor on it, and you could fish these backwoods water holes all day long on this thing. Let me just tell you, it's a fine little pontoon boat for your creeks and lakes and ponds. You need to come check them out as well. He's got several of those here on the lot. I already sold one of them this morning, but it's still here on the lot. They haven't taken it off, so you can see it, and if you like it, he'll order you one just like it. But come on out here and take a look at everything on the lot. They got hay rakes out here, drill tillers. I mean, I'm not familiar with these things, but he's got several of them out here as well. Drill point tillers, I think is what he was calling them. Box blades, anything you need out here today is on sale. He's got picnic tables out here as well that he'll sell you. I mean, food troughs, watering troughs. Some of the troughs are even made out of concrete. They'll last you forever if you want to buy one of these. He's got the IBC totes as well out here

on the lot, everything set for sale. Everything's at least 15% off, and a lot of it is half off. He's got cattle gates and cattle guards as well out here. Fencing materials are all on sale today. You just need to come out here and check out the deals. And then, of course, been saying it all day, we got a dump truck on the lot as well. And we got a Suburban out here that's used that he's selling out here as well. So he'll take anything you got for trade and work you out a deal on it. 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David's walking around the lot right now, and he can't stop 5 minutes because he's running around selling and making deals and crazy offers on everything out here. It's the tag it and take it sale. So you come out here, you look at a tag, give him the number on it. He'll take it inside. He'll give you the best rock bottom price he can give you on these items today and today only. But, of course, the guy from Viper told us, he said, hey, you want a mower today and you got to go to the bank and get some money tomorrow, he said, I'll give you the same deal on that tractor all week. So come out here and look at these skid steers today and look at these Viper mowers, zero-turn mowers. He said he'd give you the same deal all week long, which is about 30% off retail on these things. And they're just made right across the border in Georgia, near Rome, Georgia, and Cedartown, Georgia. I'm telling you, you look at these mowers, you will be impressed. I have been thoroughly impressed. And it takes a lot to impress me, folks. And I really, really, really like these Viper mowers. Come out here today and take a look at everything we got at PSC Equipment. Choo Choo's is still cooking up burgers and barbecue, so you still got time to get out here and grab you a plate to eat, get you a cold drink, sit in the shade, eat, check out everything that's on the lot, and ask David to make you a deal on what you want, because he'll do it for sure. That's at PSC Equipment up here on Highway 231, right next door to Sykes and Cons. Don't miss out today on all of these great, great deals. We're going to be here with WTBF for another couple of hours, but we need you to come out here and say, hey, we heard about it on WTBF, and we wanted to stop by and say, hey. But we're right here at the little orange tent, the little red tent next to PSC Equipment. So come over here and say, hey, grab you some choo-choos, and take in all of these specials and these deals today, and you'll be very, very impressed. I'm John Mike McCall. I'll be back here in just a little bit. Back to you, Chase.

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6: 94.7 weather. Your Classic Hits listening area forecast for Saturday. Today, there's a 30% chance of showers and thunderstorms. Otherwise, partly sunny and a high of 95. Tonight, there's a 20% chance of thunderstorms, mostly cloudy with a low around 75. Sunday, there's a slight chance of rain, but mostly sunny with a high near 93. Sunday night, there's a chance of rain with a low of 73. 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

0: That was the Allman Brothers Band live at Fillmore East, Hotlanta. Now we're going to take it back out to PSC Equipment and check in with John Mike.
1: Well, Chase, I tell you what, the music's been fantastic today on WTBF. You're playing that good old Southern rock today, and I've enjoyed it as well. But I've also been listening to my buddy out here, Tony Mills, singing out here at PSC Equipment today. And I tell you what, he is a fantastic singer, and I don't know what that noise is. I guess it's that generator we're hearing over here.
2: It is. The Choo-Choo's food truck generator.
1: They got a generator kicked on over here, and it's making a little background noise. So just bear with us, if you will. But Tony Mills, man, you've been singing today. You sound great.
2: Thanks, man. I appreciate it. Glad to be back.
1: And you're out here just about as much as I am at PSC Equipment. It's whenever he does a big sale, you're out here entertaining the crowd and everything.
2: Absolutely.
1: And you do this for a living, though. This is your part of your living.
2: I'm a carpenter by trade, but but in the evenings, you know, it's my happy place, being able to sing for people and seeing them enjoy it makes it all that much better.
1: Absolutely.
2: I've been doing it for close to 40 years locally.
1: And you like to sing country for the most part, but you do some outlaw country too.
2: I tell people that I do everything from Merle to Metallica, and everything in between. Sometimes I surprise myself, and I don't have a set list. I don't know what I'm going to sing from night to night when I sing. I sing whatever comes to mind, and it just seems to work for me. So
1: yeah, you said a few minutes ago, anybody out here a Merle Haggard fan? And I was probably one of the ones raising my hand out here, but I love Whiskey and Gin. I love that song. Love a lot of Merle Haggard songs. And any of that music from that era is just fantastic.
2: Old
1: true country, real country. Today's
2: Absolutely.
1: Music ain't country, you know.
2: I know. You heard me doing the Jerry Reed stuff. Not a lot of people will still do Jerry Reed, and who's a highly underrated, artist, by the way, if you ask me. But Picker as well, amazing.
1: I was going to say, he might have been a better guitar player than he was a singer.
2: I put him up there with Roy Clark. He's that good, but... But, yeah, man, I enjoy it. Anytime David and the guys ask me to come out here and do this for me, it just blesses me to meet all these nice folks, have some good food, sing a few songs, and try not to melt in this heat a little bit.
1: It's warm out here today. But I tell you, it's bearable, though. I mean, they've got clouds, you get some sun, you get some clouds, some sun and clouds, but it's not too terribly bad out here.
2: Yeah.
1: But
2: No, it's not, actually.
1: But I tell you what's good out here are all the deals that David's got going on today.
2: Oh, man, I'm telling you what.
1: He's selling like crazy.
2: This is farm equipment on steroids right here, man. He's got it's like a whole block, man. I'm telling you. A whole city block almost.
1: And I have been extremely impressed with those Viper lawnmowers over there, the zero-turn lawnmowers. I have never seen a mower built that well before.
2: Yeah, they're beautiful, man, beautiful. And apparently those people have, many, many years of doing that, building those type of lawnmowers. It's not a new brand. It's some old geniuses that are coming up with a new name. It's amazing, pretty amazing what they're doing with those.
1: He said the three owners of the company have over 125 years of experience in lawnmower manufacturing.
2: That's what he was telling me, man.
1: Fantastic mowers with Kawasaki engines on them. Some of them, the bigger ones, have the Briggs and Stratton motors on them. 40 horsepower lawnmower.
2: Oh, yeah.
1: 40 horsepower.
2: Oh, yeah.
1: That's crazy.
2: That is crazy.
1: But, you can cut anything with that. You can cut a hayfield with that thing if you wanted to, a 40-horsepower motor.
2: That's right.
1: Even that soulless tractor over here probably doesn't have a 40-horsepower motor on it that he sells. But I tell you, everything's on sale out here. The soulless tractors are 15% off from the factory. The Viper lawnmowers are 15% off from the factory. And he's got all this other equipment out here that's anywhere from 15 to 50% off. Everything out here is
2: Everything from horse trailers to, but there's a boat here. You can buy just about anything you
1: want. There's a dump truck over here. You can buy a dump truck.
2: Yeah, there's a dump truck.
1: There's a Suburban. You can buy a Suburban.
2: Yeah.
1: And
2: many trailers, many different types.
1: Last time we were here together, Stephanie, my wife, went home with a trailer.
2: Yeah.
1: She made me buy a trailer. So we bought a trailer, and I tell you what, it's a fantastic trailer.
2: Oh, I'm sure.
1: Everything David's got out here is top-notch equipment. It's top quality, and it's all on sale today. You can get tires inside.
2: That's right.
1: For your truck if you want to buy tires.
2: I noticed that.
1: And he's got diesel fuel. He's got off-road diesel. He's got gasoline over there as well that you can get as well. these beautiful decorative gates for the front of your property
2: Absolutely.
1: They're all on sale today. I think David said they're 20% off today. I mean, everything's on sale. You just got to come out here and take a look and say, David, what's the best price you can give me on this today?
2: And I'll tell you another thing. It's probably about my fourth time doing one of these for him. And this place has grown.
1: Yes.
2: I mean, it is pretty massive now compared to what it was when he first started it.
1: Yeah, he's acquired property all around the building and added on and got more equipment as well on the property, and it's fantastic out here. You just got to take some time to walk around the property and see what you got, and I guarantee you there's something out here you go, hey, I could use that.
2: Yeah, absolutely.
1: You know, I went inside a little while ago, and I bought a bunch of fishing equipment, things I needed just to take up to put in my fishing box, you know, my tackle box that I was missing or needed an extra one of. So I went in there and bought a bunch of that, bought some knives. I bought some old-timer knives in there because I'm a big Schrade knife fan, and I'm a big Bubba knife fan, and he's got Bubba knives in there as well. I mean, everything is on sale today, but you just got to take the time to come in here and take a look. And there's plenty, plenty to have. And then you can come out here and sit around and listen to Tony sing.
2: Yeah, and I'll do some singing till about 2 o'clock today.
1: Yeah, get you some choo-choos well. Grab you something to eat and just enjoy the day out here.
2: Not only is it one of the best burgers you can buy, that brisket sandwich, I mean, it's hard to decide between the two. They're both so good.
1: Well, it's a better deal today because you don't have to buy it today. David's buying it today.
2: I know. Just come and check and see what they got out here. All you got to do is look around and eat for free.
1: Yeah. He's got ribs. He's got hamburgers, cheeseburgers, barbecue sandwiches, and he's got brisket sandwiches as well.
2: Plenty of shade trees to get under and looking at equipment. I mean, it's a beautiful day out here.
1: It is.
2: Don't miss out on this beautiful nature today. I'm telling you, it's beautiful.
1: Yep. Come out here and check Tony out, or you can look him up on Facebook. You're on Facebook Live today.
2: Yeah. Check me out on Facebook, either Tony Mills or AJ Mills. I post my shows, where I'm going to be. Now
1: answer this question for me,
2: though. Come hang out with me.
1: If somebody wants to come and see Tony, where can they go to see Tony?
2: Well, in Montgomery, a restaurant on the bypass called Jan's Beach House Grill.
1: Okay.
2: Used to be the old Shoney's back in the day on the bypass right there, close to Hennig Furs and all.
1: Yep.
2: I'm there every Wednesday and have been for over 5 years. And also play at Player Sports Bar down here on the bypass at Smoky Notes. It's a new restaurant right there at Lagoon Park Drive. I'll be there next weekend.
1: You want to hear Tony sing? You can come out there and check him out.
2: I play all around the river, all around Millbrook, Prattville, Pratt Pub the first Sunday of the month. I'm all over the place, man. Well, y'all,
1: I've been trying to get you down south of PSC Equipment down in Pike County, you know, coming out here and play some in Pike County. We're still working on that.
2: Absolutely.
1: But we're going to find you a place to sing down here.
2: Well, I'll get you a Merle Haggard song going in here just a minute.
1: Hey, you know I love some Merle. But come on out here today to PSC Equipment. Check Tony out as well. We're going to be out here, like we said, with WTBF and Tony till around 2:30 today. So come on out here, check out these deals, grab you something good to eat, and talk to David. It's the Tag It and Take It sale. That means he's got a tag on everything for sale. You just give him the number on that tag, and he'll give you the best price, guaranteed. Check out these Viper mowers as well. I think you'll be very, very impressed. And the guy from Viper, by the way, Tony said, if you ain't ready to buy today, got to go by the bank, maybe do some things. He said he'll give you that price all week long.
2: There you go.
1: And he'll even deliver it for you.
2: Nice.
1: So can't beat that deal.
2: Well, thanks for having me, man.
1: Yeah. Tony Mills, guys. PSC Equipment, come on out here and check us out on Highway 231 here in Troy, just north of Troy, actually, in Pine Level. But we'll be out here again until about 2:30. Chase, what you got going on back at the station?
0: I think we're going to hear a little Lynyrd Skynyrd next.
1: Hey, I've been impressed with the music you've been playing all day, Chase, so keep it up with that good old Southern rock.

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1: News, I'm Daria Albinger. President Trump says the U.S. and Iran are scheduled to sign a framework for a peace deal tomorrow. Meanwhile, at least one person is dead after a tent collapsed at a church in Manita, Virginia, during a church celebration last night. More than 20 people were injured. The U.S. beat Paraguay 4-1 at L.A. Stadium last night in the opening match of the 2026 FIFA World Cup. The U.S. taking the lead just 7 minutes into the game. It was the first match played on U.S. soil since 1994. And next up for the Stars and the Stripes is Australia. They will meet next Friday night in Australia. 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
9: weather. Your Classic Hits listening area forecast for Saturday. Today, there's a 30% chance of showers and thunderstorms. Otherwise, partly sunny and a high of 95. Tonight, there's a 20% chance of thunderstorms, mostly cloudy with a low around 75. Sunday, there's a slight chance of rain, but mostly sunny with a high near 93. Sunday night, there's a chance of rain with a low of 73. 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

0: 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Let's check in with John Mike.
1: Well, it may be 92 on the square in downtown Troy, but it's hot out here because the deals are rolling at PSC Equipment. I got David back sitting in with me again, Chase, and he's going to talk about some of the deals he's got going out here today as well. But there's been a lot of property leaving this facility today, a lot of equipment that's left this place today because you've been making some crazy, crazy deals.
2: We've been making crazy deals, but here's the main thing. Right now, the next person that walks up and tells us they heard it on the radio, $100 bill cash today.
1: There you go. Hey, you heard it. If you're riding down 231, you better pull in and come look. And we just had some folks from Wisconsin pull in a minute ago. Said, what are y'all doing out here today?
2: Just wanted to know.
1: Yeah, said we saw
2: got
1: the flags.
2: Involved in action.
1: Saw the flags and everything. We were just kind of curious as to what's going on out here today.
2: Well, we got good country music going on, and we got choo-choo out here cooking, and we're making deals. So.
1: Oh, I had one of those choo-choo cheeseburgers. Man.
2: They're good, ain't they?
1: You got to have two hands.
2: They are good.
1: If you ain't got but one hand, don't come out here and get a hamburger because you can't eat that thing.
2: And don't hey, don't forget about our big giveaway at 2:15.
0: Little technical difficulty here. Lost John Mike. We will reconnect and get back with John Mike and David momentarily. Let us hear from... What about a little more Skinner? Stay tuned to WTBF.

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1: 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We are still trying to reestablish our connection with John Mike, but you can head out there to PSC Equipment and see him yourself, and check out all the sales at PSC Equipment for their Tag It and Take It weekend. That is PSC Equipment next to Sykes and Con on 231. 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We'll get back with John Mike, I am sure, in just a few moments. 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
6: Your Classic Hits listening area forecast for Saturday. Today, there's a 30% chance of showers and thunderstorms. Otherwise, partly sunny and a high of 95. Tonight, there's a 20% chance of thunderstorms, mostly cloudy with a low around 75. Sunday, there's a slight chance of rain, but mostly sunny with a high near 93. Sunday night, there's a chance of rain with a low of 73. 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
1: The famed evangelist from 100 years ago, Billy Sunday, left us with a myriad of great quotes. Here are several. Hell is the highest reward the devil can offer you for being a servant of his. The world needs to be turned upside down in order to be right side up. Temptation is the devil looking through the keyhole. Yielding is opening the door and inviting him in. A long step toward public morality will have been taken when sins are called by their right names. The fellow who has no money is poor. The fellow who has nothing but money is poorer still. They tell me a revival is only temporary, so is a bath, but it does you good. Your reputation is what people say about you. Your character is what God and your wife know about you. Great quotes from the late Billy Sunday. Thanks for joining us today. This is George Merrick's God and Country.
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2: The late 1930s brought about an association of 60 cattle producers in Alabama, and in 1944 they became known as the Alabama Cattlemen's Association. 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
0: It's June 13th. Here's what happened on this day in history, brought to you by Troy Animal Clinic, your full-service, family-owned veterinary clinic. 1865, William Butler Yeats, considered one of the greatest 20th-century poets of the English language, was born in Dublin, Ireland. He received the Nobel Prize for Literature in 1923. 1888, Congress created the Department of Labor. 1893, Dorothy Lee Sayers was born in Oxford, England. She is popularly known for her mystery stories featuring the witty, charming, and dapper Lord Peter Wimsey. For the last 20 years of her life, Sayers concentrated on writing Christian apologetics, theological dramas, and radio plays, such as The Man Born to Be King in 1945, which was a 12-part series on the BBC, and scholarly translations of The Song of Roland and Dante's Divine Comedy. 1898, the Yukon Territory of Canada was organized. 1900, China's Boxer Rebellion, which targeted xenophobic paranoia against foreigners and Chinese Christians, erupted into terrifying street violence. 1903, Harold Edward Red Grange, Pro Football Hall of Fame halfback and broadcaster, born in Forksville, Pennsylvania. 1942, President Franklin Roosevelt created the Office of War Information and appointed radio news commentator Elmer Davis to be its head. 1966, the U.S. Supreme Court rendered a 5-4 decision in the case of Miranda versus Arizona, holding that the Fifth Amendment of the Constitution required warnings before valid statements could be taken by police. Police procedures now routinely require the reading of a prisoner's constitutional rights, their Miranda's, before questioning. 1967, President Lyndon Johnson nominated Solicitor General Thurgood Marshall to become the first African-American justice on the Supreme Court. He first won fame as the lawyer who won the groundbreaking Brown versus Board of Education case in 1954. 1971, the New York Times began publishing the Pentagon Papers, a secret study released of America's involvement in Vietnam. 1976, Don Bowles, investigative reporter for the Arizona Republic, died as a result of injuries received when a car bomb exploded in his automobile while he was engaged in journalistic investigation of alleged mafia story. 1983, the Pioneer 10, an unmanned U.S. space probe, crossed the orbit of Neptune, becoming the first spacecraft to leave the solar system. It had been launched 11 years earlier. Having birthdays, comedian, actor Tim Allen of Last Man Standing, Home Improvement, The Santa Claus, and Galaxy Quest is 73. Actress Kat Dennings of Two Broke Girls and Nick and Nora's Infinite Playlist is 40. Actor Chris Evans of The Avengers, Captain America, and Knives Out is 45. Actor Malcolm McDowell of A Clockwork Orange is 83. Ashley and Mary-Kate Olsen, fashion designers and actresses from Full House, are 40. Actress Ally Sheedy of St. Elmo's Fire and The Breakfast Club is 64. Stellan Skarsgård of The Avengers and The Girl with the Dragon Tattoo is 75. And actor Richard Thomas of The Waltons is 75. It happened on this day, June the 13th. 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I'm Doc Kirby reporting for WTBF. 94.7
3: weather. Your Classic Hits listening area forecast for Saturday. Today, there's a 30% chance of showers and thunderstorms. Otherwise, partly sunny and a high of 95. Tonight, there's a 20% chance of thunderstorms, mostly cloudy with a low around 75. Sunday, there's a slight chance of rain, but mostly sunny with a high near 93. Sunday night, there's a chance of rain with a low of 73. 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

0: 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We are having our live remote PSC equipment tag it and take it sale. John Mike, you got me?
1: I do, Chase, and it has been a fantastic day out here today at PSC equipment.
0: Yeah, how's the heat? Our equipment overheated earlier.
1: Yeah, we did have a little radio station issue with our equipment overheating, but you know, it just can't take direct sunlight, and that's the problem. You know, the sun's moving, and you put it in the shade now, and then a few minutes later, it's in the sunlight. But we got that straightened out pretty quick, and we're back doing good out here. And the temperatures are warm out here. I'm not going to lie to you, but there's plenty of shade out here. There's plenty of cold drinks out here where you can walk around, check out all the deals out here, and then get in some shade and cool off, get in front of a swamp cooler or a fan, cool off, and then going back to shopping again and find you a great deal on something out here at PSC Equipment, because everything is on sale today, 15% off, and then some things are even more.
0: That's awesome. Yeah, I'm lucky sometimes. I get to stay here in the AC, but I do miss out on the deals.
1: You do, and I need to let you come out here and do a remote next time, because just besides missing out on the deals, you're missing out on the food out here, Chase. Choo Choo's has been out here all day cooking up some great barbecue for everybody, and there's some great deals to be had out here as well. And just meeting the folks out here and talking to the folks is huge out here as well. So you need to come out here one day and do one of these remotes as well. I think you would really enjoy it.
0: Yeah, you got live music, you got Choo Choo's food truck, and then all the deals.
1: Yeah, Tony Mills has been out here playing music all day long. He's a fantastic entertainer and singer out here. I was just watching a guy just walked out of the door with one of those Rough Country, I think it's what they're called, coolers. He's got one of the big ones, and he just walked out of the door with it. And I'm curious. I'm like, well, I wonder what he paid for that, because I need one of those coolers too, and I need to go find out what kind of deal I can get on one of those coolers, because they are fantastic coolers for this time of the summer. They got the ice that'll last, you know, 7 or 8 days in them. That's what you want in this kind of weather. But, you know, these coolers are fantastic. They're built to last like the Yetis, but they weigh about half the weight of a Yeti. So, you know, they're fantastic. Got latches on them that are rugged. Great coolers. You need to come out here and check these out, too. They're on sale today, too. And there's another guy walking out with another one right now in front of me, Chase. And I'm curious what he paid for that one, too.
0: That sounds like a good thing for tailgating, and it's going to be tailgating time again before we know it.
1: It is, and he's got some grills out here as well. He's got some fire pits out here. He's got picnic tables out here. Everything is on sale today. Golf carts are on sale. He's got a couple more of those left. He had 6 golf carts to start the day, and he's got 2 left, so that tells you 4 of them have walked out the door today. And then you got to check out those Viper lawnmowers, those zero-turn mowers. I'm telling you what, they're built like a brick house, man. These things are tough, and you know they're going to perform. I think these Viper mowers probably last 15, 20 years if you get you one of these fantastic-looking mowers. As long as that mower's motor is running, that Briggs & Stratton's going, or that Kawasaki engine, these things are going to last. They're fantastic-looking mowers. You really need to come check them out.
0: Awesome. Yeah, With the drought this year, it took a while for our grass to really get going where it needed to be cut every week, but it's back now.
1: Yes, and there's another guy over here, Chase. He's loading up a brake plow right now. He's loading that thing up. It looks like about a 6-foot brake plow, strapping it down on the back of his truck so he can get it home. Every type of piece of equipment you might want for your farm or for your food plots, your deer stand, they got it out here. We got tree houses out here, shooting stands out here. We got feeders out here, optics for your rifles, binoculars, spotting scopes, everything out here hunting and fishing that you might need as well. So you got to check some of that out as well. And don't forget about these custom-built pontoons, fantastic boats for the creeks and the ponds in our area. They're on sale today, too. And you can pull these behind a 4-cylinder car. They're lightweight, but they are built to last, and all aluminum construction. Fantastic looking boats.
0: Yeah, did you tell me back at the beginning of the show that one had already found a new home?
1: Yes, one of the ones as he had out here was sold earlier this morning, but he's still got two on the lot out here. There's a two-seater model. There's a three-seater model that you can pick from. They are fantastic-looking boats. And if I had access to some of these creeks around our area, you know, this is definitely what I would have, and I'd be fishing these creeks with one of these boats right now. They are fantastic-looking boats. Great for your ponds, great for your lakes as well. Super nice boats, lightweight. You can take them anywhere.
0: Awesome, yeah. We've got a giveaway coming up, don't we?
1: We do. We're going to do that about 2:15. I got to find me somebody special to make that drawing for us, and then we're going to give away. David says, I think it's $2,000 worth of equipment. You're going to get a $2,000, what would you call that, a waiver? I mean, like a gift card for the store here. $2,000 off any item that you want to buy. He'll give you $2,000 off if your name gets drawn. So you need to get out here, get your name in that drawing, because we've only got 20 minutes left before we draw, 25 minutes left before we draw. And David said, the first person comes up says, hey, I heard you on WTBF. He's going to give him a $100 bill. So come out here and talk to us. Tell us you heard about us on WTBF, and we'll give you a $100 bill as well.
0: That 20 minutes, that's plenty of time to get up there. You need to get up there.
1: It is.
0: Get in the car.
1: Absolutely. And the trailers are on sale today as well. The flatbed trailers, utility trailers. He's got all kinds with single axle, dual axle. He's got the ones with the drop tailgates. He's got the one with the dovetails in the back with the smaller tailgates. You know, a lot of people look at those trailers. They go, I don't want one of those with the big 6-foot tailgate. It's too hard for me to pick up. Well, you get the one with the dovetail, and it's just a little 3-foot gate. Doesn't weigh hardly much at all. You know, we bought one of those last time. They had a sale up here. Got a fantastic price on it. And even Stephanie can lift the tailgate on it. And it's a lightweight trailer. We just got the single axle trailer, but it can haul a ton. Fantastic trailers up here. You just got to stop by and check them out. And tell David, what's the best price you can give me on this item? And I promise you, you'll be impressed.
0: Awesome. And all of that is at PSC Equipment on Highway 231 up there by Sykes and Conn.
1: That's right. Remember, first person come up to me and say, hey, I heard you on WTBF, gets $100. Come to the red tent out here. That's where I'm sitting. We'll get you a $100 bill and give you a head start on your shopping spree out here. Everything's on sale inside and out at PSC Equipment. And, hey, take a look at this Suburban while you're here, too. I like this thing a lot.
0: Awesome.
1: We'll see you in about 15, 20 more minutes then, Chase.
0: All right. Sounds like a plan. We're going to get some music rolling again. I think we're going to hear from Orleans now.

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1: News. I'm Carmen Roberts. President Trump announced online today that the U.S. and Iran will sign a deal tomorrow and that immediately afterwards, the Strait of Hormuz will reopen. It's not clear, though, if Iran is ready to put ink to page.
2: A spokesman for Iran's foreign ministry says that while the U.S. and Iran could sign a deal in the coming days, it won't be by tomorrow. When or if it happens, the foreign ministry spokesman says Iran would then discuss its nuclear program.
1: Fox's Rich Edson. The U.S. is off and running at the World Cup, rolling past Paraguay 4-1 in its opener.
3: Flo Balogun celebrates. The flag is staying down. It's 2-0 for the United States.
1: That call on Fox today. Qatar takes on Switzerland. Brazil battles Morocco. And Scotland clashes with Haiti. Team USA faces Australia on Friday. 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
8: 94.7 weather. Your Classic Hits listening area forecast for Saturday. Today, there's a 30% chance of showers and thunderstorms. Otherwise, partly sunny and a high of 95. Tonight, there's a 20% chance of thunderstorms, mostly cloudy with a low around 75. Sunday, there's a slight chance of rain, but mostly sunny with a high near 93. Sunday night, there's a chance of rain with a low of 73. 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
7: Your Classic Hits listening area forecast for Saturday. Today, there's a 30% chance of showers and thunderstorms. Otherwise, partly sunny and a high of 95. Tonight, there's a 20% chance of thunderstorms, mostly cloudy with a low around 75. Sunday, there's a slight chance of rain, but mostly sunny with a high near 93. Sunday night, there's a chance of rain with a low of 73. 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

0: That is Yes, Owner of a Lonely Heart. We're going to fade that one on out and head back to John, Mike, and David out at PSC Equipment.
1: Hey, Chase, we're out here because we got to give away this big, big giveaway prize that David does every time he goes crazy and gives away something huge. And, David, tell everybody again what you're giving away today.
2: It is $2,000 towards your choice of any piece of equipment on the ground.
1: Store credit, basically. $2,000. Hey, and I was talking a few minutes ago, David. Sweet Heavenly Honey. You got that out here, and he's here today from Wahala Farms out in Goshen. Dale Sharp is here with us today. He's hoping he's going to win that $2,000, so he's hanging around. And he's got him a plate from
2: Pull a winner.
1: All right. Pull that winner, though. Let's see what we got. You need to make the hole bigger where you can get your hand in better next time. What we got?
2: Blake Diamond.
1: Do you know Blake Diamond?
2: I do not.
1: Yes, you do.
2: I do.
1: Blake Diamond is the one that came in earlier and said he bought gas from you yesterday, bought about 160 gallons worth of
2: There he is. Blake diesel. Diamond is the winner.
1: Blake Diamond from North Montgomery County down here.
2: Grady, Alabama.
1: Just down the road. He is our winner today, so congratulations. Blake Diamond, we'll call him or I'll tell him tomorrow at church. How about that? I'll see him at church tomorrow.
2: We'll give him a call. You can see him at church and everything. So.
1: Absolutely. Well, congratulations.
2: Congratulations, Blake.
1: Blake Diamond got a $2,000 store credit today from PSC Equipment. So how about that? Hold that thing up.
2: Been a great day.
1: It has been. And thanks to everybody out here that's made this successful day. All of our customers that have come out today and shopped and bought and toted stuff off this lot. Thanks to Choo Choo's and Tony Mills as well.
2: All of our vendors.
1: Absolutely.
2: Everybody. Everybody that worked the sale today.
1: Buddy Absolutely. Came over here and sat out here with us all day selling those zero-turn mowers.
2: Vipers.
1: I can't get them straight.
2: Vipers.
1: Vipers. Man, those things are awesome.
2: Exceptional.
1: They are. But
2: well, congratulations, Blake Diamond.
1: Congratulations. And you're going to be out here till the last customer leaves today.
2: We are.
1: And y'all can come on out here and buy something as well. And Buddy said if you buy a mower today, if you don't have the money today and you need to go to the bank and get some stuff worked out, he said he'd give you the same deal all week on the mower. So
2: good deal. We're going to pass it along.
1: We're going to pass it along. You can get that same deal on these Viper mowers all week long out here at PSC Equipment. You know, and somebody texted me earlier and said, how many miles does that Suburban have on it? I said, I don't know. I'm going to have to ask Janine or I'm going to have to ask somebody and find out. But that Suburban is still here for sale.
2: It's here for $11,900.
1: How many miles it got on it?
2: 140. 2015.
1: There you go. And it looks like a 2022 or so. 2023. It's clean. So clean. But and it's got leather interior in it. I looked in it a while ago.
2: Third row seat.
1: Third row seating. Captain's chairs in the middle.
2: Moon roof.
1: It's nice. It's nice, folks.
2: Needs a new zip code.
1: Yep. Needs a new owner.
2: Everything here needs a new zip code. Come
1: on. You know, one of the things we didn't mention today, there's a little John boat over here with a trailer. I don't know what you're selling that thing for, but that'd be nice for somebody. Somebody's looking for a John boat.
2: I think John might. Well, Stephanie, we need you up here.
1: If I had a pond, I might get that John boat. But I don't have a pond to fish on. But anyway, that John boat's mighty fine over there, too, with its own little trailer. So if you're looking for a John boat, that would be really nice for you, too. And it's something that David took you in on trade. He's selling out here today. Come out here and get you some of this sweet heavenly honey as well. You've sold a lot of that today.
2: Absolutely.
1: I've noticed a lot of honey walking out the door
2: Absolutely.
1: Today.
2: Absolutely.
1: So come on out here. Check out all the deals. David's wife's here. She won't talk to you, but she's here. She might talk to you in person, but she won't talk to us on the radio.
2: That's right.
1: I've been trying to get her talk on
2: the
1: radio.
2: Allergic to the radio.
1: I've been trying to get her talk on the radio for years. She won't do it. But anyway, come out here and say hey to her. She's a pretty girl. You'll know her when you see her. She's the pretty girl out here. But none of your daughters showed up today.
2: Everybody's busy. Everybody's busy.
1: They're all working.
2: Everybody's working. So.
1: Yeah. But anyway, that's a good thing, though. You got kids that are working. That's a good thing.
2: That's right.
1: It's better than having a kid just sitting at home.
2: Absolutely.
1: But anyway.
2: Well, thank y'all for your help, too, John Mike.
1: Hey,
2: I appreciate the radio and all the people helping us with
1: it. I hope we've helped a little bit today.
2: Yes, sir.
1: I tell you what, it's been fantastic out here. Now the weather's right.
2: We need to cloud over.
1: Yeah, it's clouded over a little bit and cooled off a little bit and got a good breeze out here. So come on out here and check out all the deals at PSC Equipment. David's going to be here till the last customer leaves the lot today. I'm about to wrap it up, though, and I'm going to go jump in a swimming pool somewhere.
2: Thank you, John Mike. We appreciate y'all.
1: Appreciate everything y'all do with WTBF as well. And Chase, thank you back at the station for doing our production work today. And congratulations again to Blake Diamond, the big winner today of a $2,000 gift certificate here to use on store credit here at PSC Equipment. Great job, everybody out here today as well. And I done went back inside and bought something else, guys. I'm just going to let you know. He's got fishing poles on sale today, so I ended up buying a fishing pole because I broke one last time I went fishing. I need a new one. So, Stephanie can't fuss. But anyway, come on out here and check out all these deals at PSC Equipment. Chase, I'm going to send it back to you at the station. Thank you for everything you've done today and staying with me and producing the show today and playing some of that great Southern rock music. Now I'll let you get back to it, and I'll see you back at the station here in just a little bit.

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7: Your Classic Hits listening area forecast for Saturday. Today there's a 30% chance of showers and thunderstorms. Otherwise, partly sunny and a high of 95. Tonight, there's a 20% chance of thunderstorms, mostly cloudy with a low around 75. Sunday, there's a slight chance of rain, but mostly sunny with a high near 93. Sunday night, there's a chance of rain with a low of 73. 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

0: Manfred Mann's Earth Band there, Springsteen's Blinded by the Light. It's John Summers. Now, okay, American consumers, that's most of us, like their stores to be neat. 64% of shoppers have actually walked out of a store before buying anything because it was messy.
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1: Fox News, I'm Roger Stern. President Trump predicting an imminent peace deal with Iran. Fox's Rich Edson.
2: President Trump posting on Truth Social, quote, "The deal is scheduled to get signed tomorrow, and immediately after it is signed, the Hormuz Strait is open to all."
1: But Iran says not tomorrow, but maybe in a few days. President Trump has predicted a peace deal dozens of times before. We're facing a summer without what the administration says is a vital intelligence gathering tool. Here's Fox's Jessica Rosenthal.
3: Both the House and Senate failed to extend a program allowing for the warrantless surveillance of foreign targets after Democrats, like Virginia Senator Mark Warner, said they couldn't abide by the president's Housing Finance Agency director, Bill Pulte, being selected as director of national intelligence.
1: President Trump has since pulled the Pulte nomination. 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
9: 94.7 weather. Your classic hits listening area forecast for Saturday. Tonight, there's a 20% chance of thunderstorms, mostly cloudy with a low around 75. Sunday, there's a slight chance of rain, but mostly sunny with a high near 93. Sunday night continues with a slight chance of showers and thunderstorms, otherwise partly cloudy with a low of 73. We'll keep an eye on the weather. 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

0: Def Leppard and Photograph. Look out there. This is John Summers. Now, people are still confused by the website Tinder. All right, the dating website. Is it for, you know, serious dating or something a little more, shall we say, casual? Well, the short answer apparently is both. Now, they say you can use Tinder for all kind of things, you know, making friends. That's all. That's nice. Or something casual to dating with the intention of finding your forever person. Now, Tinder started out as something else, but it's no longer appropriate to assume that everybody who's using Tinder is looking for something short term.
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9: 94.7 weather. Your Classic Hits listening area forecast for Saturday. Tonight, there's a 20% chance of thunderstorms, mostly cloudy with a low around 75. Sunday, there's a slight chance of rain, but mostly sunny with a high near 93. Sunday night continues with a slight chance of showers and thunderstorms, otherwise partly cloudy with a low of 73. We'll keep an eye on the weather. 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

0: BTO taking care of business, and Randy Bachman on tour singing that song right now along with his old Guess Who buddy, Burton Cummings. They're going out as the Guess Who, but pretty cool.
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0: Red Hot Chili Peppers and Under the Bridge. Yeah, look out. All right. Seems being a henpecked husband is a lot healthier than being a lonely single man. Apparently, Psychology Today says so. Married men had more servings of vegetables each week than single guys, less fried food, and more likely to follow a weight loss program. So there.
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15: Your Classic Hits listening area forecast for Saturday. Tonight, there's a 20% chance of thunderstorms, mostly cloudy with a low around 75. Sunday, there's a slight chance of rain, but mostly sunny with a high near 93. Sunday night continues with a slight chance of showers and thunderstorms, otherwise partly cloudy with a low of 73. We'll keep an eye on the weather. 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

0: That's ABBA and Take a Chance on Me. Okay, John Summers here with more advice for you. Well, I should take it myself. Quick way to relieve stress, right? Do 12 jumping jacks. Yeah. They say a quick burst of this kind of intense physical activity is a really good way to vent pent-up energy, loosen those tight muscles, and sneak in a little stamina-building exercise. With just 12 jumping jacks?
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2: I'm Doc Kirby. Here's a DC comic book bit. Action Comics 1099. Epic somehow stole the yellow sun energy stored in Clark's body, eliminating his superpowers. At first, it's a painful experience, but he soon realizes this is a chance to see what normal life is like with Lana. But he doesn't get his powers back. He won't save the universe as a grown Superman, which is Epic's insane strategy. When Mary Marvel disappears, they must act fast because the time-space continuum is broken. They seek Dr. Bruce Gordon, who in the future will be possessed by the demon Eclipso, because he is a brilliant scientist. He agrees to help when Epic breaks into the lab to kill Superboy, but he's not going down without a fight. Barbara Gordon Breakout 2. Barbara was brutally attacked last time, leaving her in much pain with a skull injury, broken ribs, lacerations, and more. She's been targeted like the other prisoners who have been killed off one by one. Yet someone named Sparrow seems to be helping her. But can she be trusted? What is the story in this maximum prison? Emperor Aquaman 18. Some sort of intergalactic organization notifies Arthur that his protection is no longer wanted or needed on their planet. Arthur leaves using the blue to travel there and meets the odd character wearing a parody of the Green Lantern Corps uniform. He also finds Hal Jordan there, who is being asked to work for that group. Hal politely and powerfully refuses, watches Arthur change the water around them into rain, then ice to destroy the opposing spaceships. Hal is duly impressed with Arthur's new powers. Green Lantern Corps 17. A brutal tale of the mistreatment of Guy Gardner as a child is relived as he tries to undo the damage to the son of Oa, Thanagar, and the future. Supergirl 14. Still in Kandor, Supergirl's friends help her recover from the damage she sustained in her last fight with Black Flame by taking her to Argo City, deep in the basement of Kandor. There she regenerates her battered body with new tech from Lena, and Flame's cousin Lesla takes dramatic action to help Supergirl win. The Fury of Firestorm 3. The true story of Dr. Stein's duplicity in order to create Firestorm as a controllable alternative to the metahumans living on Earth has been revealed. The government's plan to create their own metahuman has backfired terribly. Without any other humans inside Firestorm, he has become an avenging monster, capable of destroying the most powerful metas while having no moral compass whatsoever. Can he be stopped? Check the website DC.com, DCEntertainments.com, or DCComics.com. I'm Doc Kirby. That's a DC comic book bit.
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1: News. I'm Carmen Roberts. Signs of a breakthrough in the Iran war are growing by the hour. President Trump says the two sides will sign a deal tomorrow, a framework deal. But Iran says, wait a minute.
2: Iranian state media is saying even though President Trump says a deal is likely to be signed tomorrow, Iranian negotiators have not agreed to that.
1: Fox's Max Gordon in Dubai. President Trump says if a deal is not signed, the U.S. could resort to military action again. Early voting gets underway in New York City in this year's highly charged primary environment.
3: Three most competitive races are here in the Big Apple, and they'll serve as another test of Mayor Zohra Mamdani's democratic socialist beliefs.
1: Fox's CB Cotton in Manhattan. And three more World Cup matches are set for today with Brazil and Morocco. Among them, America's listening to Fox News.
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7: 94.7 weather. Your Classic Hits listening area forecast for Saturday. Tonight, there's a 20% chance of thunderstorms, mostly cloudy with a low around 75. Sunday, there's a slight chance of rain, but mostly sunny with a high near 93. Sunday night continues with a slight chance of showers and thunderstorms, otherwise partly cloudy with a low of 73. We'll keep an eye on the weather. 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

0: By the way, not to burst your bubble, but there is no such thing as the pompousness of love. According to Steve Miller, he just made it up. Sounded good. It's the Joker, and I'm John Summers. Hey, you need to clear out a little brain fog. Now, when telling a story or giving a presentation, use hand gestures, according to researchers. They found that hand movements improve recall and make it easier to explain your thoughts. Yeah, being of Italian descent, I can relate.
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3: weather. Your Classic Hits listening area forecast for Saturday. Tonight, there's a 20% chance of thunderstorms, mostly cloudy with a low around 75. Sunday, there's a slight chance of rain, but mostly sunny with a high near 93. Sunday night continues with a slight chance of showers and thunderstorms, otherwise partly cloudy with a low of 73. We'll keep an eye on the weather. 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

0: Art and Alone with Ann Wilson and the vocal tour de force. Good to see Ann Wilson. She's out there doing interviews and concerts, and yeah, that's a good thing.
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0: Where did our love go? Tainted love, vice versa. It's a Mark Almond and Soft Sell just for you. All right, so women are quicker to smile than men are. They've studied on this, but this is true only if there's somebody watching. When no one's looking, the sexes smile equally as often, right? And now the experts say the difference is because of a woman's tendency to ease tension with a smile. In other words, women smile to make nice, even if that's not how they really feel. 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

0: Ben Morrison and Mun Dats. My name is John Summers. You wear cologne? How much is too much? How much? Spray enough that people know you're there, but not enough that they know you're coming. All right? No? So if you use a standard bottle, don't splash. Instead, apply a dab on one or both wrists and or the neck. Now, some guys also add a dab to their thighs, chest, or back for that all-over freshness. Weird.
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1: 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A covered dish lunch will follow the service in the Fellowship Hall. Lily Missionary Baptist Church at 199 Dean Street in Troy is having Auxiliary Day Sunday at 1:30 with guest minister Reverend Carl Hollis of Brundage. There will be a Flag Day observance Sunday 3 till 5 at the Bicentennial Park. It will include a 30-minute pre-show performance by a brass quintet and a Boy Scout ceremony to retire worn and old flags, sponsored by We the People Pike Committee. Union Springs City Council meets Monday night at 6 at the County Courthouse. AA meets Monday night at 7 at First Baptist in Laverne. Allen Credit Union presents a free-to-the-public game plan for success featuring special guest speaker Marcus Jones at Enterprise High School Gymnasium on Tuesday at 9. This is open to all ages. Marcus is an Enterprise High School graduate and now England Patriot cornerback. There will be a special meet-and-greet time with fans. In other news, Mikey Downing, age 65, of the Garner Bassett Road community, died recently. Funeral service for Mikey Downing is today at 11 at Macedonia Missionary Baptist Church, with Pastor Larry Bland officiating. Burial is in the church cemetery. Visitation is today from 12 to 5:30 p.m. with George F. Grubbs Funeral Home, Inc. directing. Mrs. Eddie Mae Hooks, age 76, of Troy, died recently. Funeral service for Mrs. Eddie Mae Hooks is today at 1:30 at Antioch Missionary Baptist Church, with Pastor Daryl Caldwell officiating. Burial is in the church cemetery. Visitation is today from 12 to 5:30 p.m. with George F. Grubbs Funeral Home, Inc. directing. Sheila Marie Norris Bradbury, age 79, passed away recently. The funeral for Sheila Marie Norris Bradbury is Saturday at 5 at Chapel of Dillard Funeral Home of Troy, with Pastor Jake Fowler officiating. Visitation will be held at Dillard Funeral Home of Troy 1 hour prior to the funeral. Burial at Little Oak Methodist Cemetery. Memorial may be made to Goshen Baptist Church. Kathleen Faircloth Jackson, age 83, of Brundage, died recently. Funeral services for Kathleen Jackson will be Sunday at 2 at the Chapel of Dillard Funeral Home in Brundage, with Reverend Shirley Ellis officiating. The burial will be in Shady Grove Cemetery. Visitation will be held 1 hour prior to the service. Darren Tutt, age 56, of Brundage, died recently. Funeral for Darren Tutt is Sunday at 2:30 p.m. at Salem Baptist Church of Brundage, with Pastor Paul Faulkner officiating. Funeral announcements are listed on our website at WTBFradio.com. Just click on obituaries. That's been a look at local news brought to you by Dillard Funeral Home of Troy and Brundage, serving you and your family for over 50 years. I've been Nathan Schluter, reporting for WTBF.
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4: weather. Your Classic Hits listening area forecast for Saturday. Tonight, there's a 20% chance of thunderstorms, mostly cloudy with a low around 75. Sunday, there's a slight chance of rain, but mostly sunny with a high near 93. Sunday night continues with a slight chance of showers and thunderstorms, otherwise partly cloudy with a low of 73. We'll keep an eye on the weather. 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

0: Queen Bohemian Rhapsody, still the most downloaded song recorded in the 20th century. 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

0: seal and a kiss from a rose. 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
18: Your Classic Hits listening area forecast for Saturday. Tonight, there's a 20% chance of thunderstorms, mostly cloudy with a low around 75. Sunday, there's a slight chance of rain, but mostly sunny with a high near 93. Sunday night continues with a slight chance of showers and thunderstorms, otherwise partly cloudy with a low of 73. We'll keep an eye on the weather. 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

0: Let your love flow, Bellamy Brothers. Feeling the love here. This is John Summers. Airlines cracking down on what they call seat squatting, warning the passengers they could be kicked off the flight in midair. This prompted airlines to take a much tougher stance, with some warning that passengers who refuse to sit in their assigned seats could face removal. The practice is where travelers take seats that are not theirs, often hoping nobody will challenge them, has become increasingly common and is now drawing attention from, well, everyone.
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1: News. I'm Carmen Roberts. President Trump announced this afternoon that a deal with Iran is set to be signed tomorrow and that the Strait of Hormuz would reopen immediately afterwards. But the threat is not over yet.
2: Both sides are still wrestling over the Strait of Hormuz. Last night, Iran launched several one-way attack drones trying to strike commercial ships in the Strait of Hormuz. U.S. forces say they shot them all down, though.
1: Fox's Max Gordon reporting from Dubai. President Trump's name is gone from the John F. Kennedy Performing Arts Center. Crews removed today following a judge's order that only Congress can change the name of the iconic arts center. And a shooting at a mall in Greenville, South Carolina leaves two people injured and several people in custody. Police say it happened during an argument. A disagreement today was not random and there's no longer a threat. 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
3: 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Guest minister is Reverend Carl Hollis of Brundage. Nobody talks more about South Alabama than us.
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8: Your Classic Hits listening area forecast for Saturday. Tonight, there's a 20% chance of thunderstorms, mostly cloudy with a low around 75. Sunday, there's a slight chance of rain, but mostly sunny with a high near 93. Sunday night continues with a slight chance of showers and thunderstorms, otherwise partly cloudy with a low of 73. We'll keep an eye on the weather. 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
2: 94.7 weather. Your Classic Hits listening area forecast for Saturday. Tonight, there's a 20% chance of thunderstorms, mostly cloudy with a low around 75. Sunday, there's a slight chance of rain, but mostly sunny with a high near 93. Sunday night continues with a slight chance of showers and thunderstorms, otherwise partly cloudy with a low of 73. We'll keep an eye on the weather. 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

0: Sunglasses at Night song is a Corey Hart. A little fashion advice there. I'm John Summers. Now, what would you do if you found a briefcase full of money? Well, interesting, huh? Half, about 48%, would keep it. 43% would call the police. And the rest? Well, I just don't know what I'd do. 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
13: Your Classic Hits listening area forecast for Saturday. Tonight, there's a 20% chance of thunderstorms, mostly cloudy with a low around 75. Sunday, there's a slight chance of rain, but mostly sunny with a high near 93. Sunday night continues with a slight chance of showers and thunderstorms, otherwise partly cloudy with a low of 73. We'll keep an eye on the weather. 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

0: Cars and My Best Friend's Girl, liken that to the companion song to Jesse's Girl. Think about it, right? Now, Las Vegas oddsmakers have named the NFL teams they think will have the most wins this season. This is in no particular order, all right? So don't go any... Ravens, Rams, Bills, Lions, Packers, Chiefs, Chargers, Eagles, 49ers, and Seahawks.
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2: It's June 13th. Here's what happened on this day in history, brought to you by Troy Animal Clinic, your full-service, family-owned veterinary clinic. 1865, William Butler Yeats, considered one of the greatest 20th century poets of the English language, was born in Dublin, Ireland. He received the Nobel Prize for Literature in 1923. 1888, Congress created the Department of Labor. 1893, Dorothy Lee Sayers was born in Oxford, England. She is popularly known for her mystery stories featuring the witty, charming, and dapper Lord Peter Wimsey. For the last 20 years of her life, Sayers concentrated on writing Christian apologetics, theological dramas, and radio plays, such as The Man Born to Be King in 1945, which was a 12-part series on the BBC, and scholarly translations of The Song of Roland and Dante's Divine Comedy. 1898, the Yukon Territory of Canada was organized. 1900, China's Boxer Rebellion, which targeted xenophobic paranoia against foreigners and Chinese Christians, erupted into terrifying street violence. 1903, Harold Edward Red Grange, Pro Football Hall of Fame halfback and broadcaster, born in Forksville, Pennsylvania. 1942, President Franklin Roosevelt created the Office of War Information and appointed radio news commentator Elmer Davis to be its head. 1966, the U.S. Supreme Court rendered a 5-4 decision in the case of Miranda versus Arizona, holding that the Fifth Amendment of the Constitution required warnings before valid statements could be taken by police. Police procedures now routinely require the reading of a prisoner's constitutional rights, their Mirandas, before questioning. 1967, President Lyndon Johnson nominated Solicitor General Thurgood Marshall to become the first African-American justice on the Supreme Court. He first won fame as the lawyer who won the groundbreaking Brown versus Board of Education case in 1954. 1971, the New York Times began publishing the Pentagon Papers, a secret study released of America's involvement in Vietnam. 1976, Don Bowles, investigative reporter for the Arizona Republic, died as a result of injuries received when a car bomb exploded in his automobile while he was engaged in journalistic investigation of alleged mafia story. 1983, the Pioneer 10, an unmanned U.S. space probe, crossed the orbit of Neptune, becoming the first spacecraft to leave the solar system. It had been launched 11 years earlier. Having birthdays, comedian, actor Tim Allen of Last Man Standing, Home Improvement, The Santa Claus, and Galaxy Quest is 73. Actress Kat Dennings of Two Broke Girls and Nick and Nora's Infinite Playlist is 40. Actor Chris Evans of The Avengers, Captain America, and Knives Out is 45. Actor Malcolm McDowell of A Clockwork Orange is 83. Ashley and Mary-Kate Olsen, fashion designers and actresses from Full House, are 40. Actress Ally Sheedy of St. Elmo's Fire and The Breakfast Club is 64. Stellan Skarsgård of The Avengers and The Girl with the Dragon Tattoo is 75. And actor Richard Thomas of the Waltons is 75. It happened on this day, June the 13th. Today in History is brought to you by Troy Animal Clinic, caring for the pets of Pike County more than half a century. I'm Doc Kirby reporting for WTBF.
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1: I'm Roger Stern. President Trump says he'll sign a peace deal with Iran tomorrow, though Iran says it may take days if it happens. The Strait of Hormuz is a sticking point.
2: Last night, Iran launched several one-way attack drones trying to strike commercial ships in the Strait of Hormuz. U.S. forces say they shot them all down, though, with CENTCOM stating that the international trade corridor remains open for transit.
1: Fox's Max Gordon in Dubai. Congress has not renewed an intelligence law allowing the government to conduct warrantless wiretaps on foreign nationals.
3: Legal authority for the government's foremost intelligence-gathering weapon to foil terrorism, FISA Section 702, expires. There's worry about unprecedented vulnerabilities this summer.
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4: Here's a TBF update. There will be a Flag Day observance on Sunday from 3 to 5 at the Bicentennial Park. It's free. It will include a 30-minute pre-show performance by a brass quintet at 2:30 and a Boy Scout ceremony to retire worn and old flags. It's sponsored by the We the People Pike Committee, celebrating the 250th birthday of the United States of America. Nobody talks more about South Alabama than us.
5: 94.7 weather. Your classic hits listening area forecast for Saturday. Tonight, there's a 20% chance of thunderstorms, mostly cloudy with a low around 75. Sunday, there's a slight chance of rain, but mostly sunny with a high near 93. Sunday night continues with a slight chance of showers and thunderstorms, otherwise partly cloudy with a low of 73. We'll keep an eye on the weather. You stay tuned to FM 94.7, your classic hits connection.
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